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1: It is 8 o'clock and you're listening to WGDR Plainfield, WGDH Hardwick. 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So thanks to all our streamers, you're a big part of what we do here. Nice to know that you're out there. Yeah, as I said, that last track was Fauna with a track called Frusen Mosa from their Taiga Trans album, 2026. They're out of Gothenburg, Sweden, a real hotbed for far-out music these days. So I promised some community events, some things happening this weekend. Well, tomorrow, Music Bingo on May 30th. Central Vermont Community Radio is heading out of the studio and into the community. And first up, B-I-N-G-O, but not just any bingo, Music Bingo. 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We'll have six rounds of regular bingo with a championship round of music. 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Be part of our live audience as we celebrate the new WGDR antenna. Yep, it's coming. And our birthday. Can't promise it'll be up by next Friday, but certainly it is happening. And we will have talent from Central Vermont Community Radio and the community at large. The night kicks off at 6 p.m. with the social hour. Meet your favorite programmers, including me. I don't know if I'm your favorite, but I certainly will be there. You can connect with fellow listeners. I'm also a listener. And you can enjoy tunes from DJ Have, which I'm sure we will all enjoy. Hey, his Thursday is on during this time slot. DJ Have's show is on Thursday during this time slot. So if you enjoy Barrie Live, be sure to tune into his show every week. From 7 to 9, enjoy the CVCR lineup of Weather with Bob, live gardening advice from Curse of the Golden Turnip, local live music, and more. 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Tickets are $9.11, and seating is first come, first served. 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Boy, that sounds fun. I'm really looking forward to it. Hope to see you there. Let's see what else is going on this weekend.

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That's on Sunday. Also on Sunday, the Twinfield Together Mentoring Program will be hosting a community lunch, silent auction, and pickleball tournament at the Plainfield Rec Field. 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Proceeds will benefit the Twinfield Together Mentoring Program. The lunch, auction, and pickleball tournament will be held on Sunday, May 31st from 10 a.m. to 1 p.m. at the Plainfield Rec Fields. The rain location will be at the Twinfield School. For more information, send an email to pam.quinn, that's two N's, at ccsuvt.net. Okay, let's get back to the music. Got about another 55 minutes of the show. Hey, I want to send this next song out to Heather. Hi, Heather. We like this song. This one is called Waste the Day. Love to waste the day with you. Here on the Spiral Galaxy.

This is the new single from Mong Tong out of Taiwan, Dim Pop. Really interesting band, Mong Tong.

Before that, we heard Bike from Sao Paulo with Noi, eh? That's from their 2025 album, Noise Meditations. Before that, we heard Prepare Thyself from one of my favorite albums from 2025 called Void Jazz. That track is called Ghost Particle. They're out of Pittsburgh and from Chechia before that. Shout out to Heather on that one. With The Oscillation, Waste the Day from Beyond the Mirror, 2015. Hey, I've got a brand new track from the just released Boards of Canada album Inferno coming up for you. This is Blood in the Labyrinth here on the Spiral Galaxy.

This is a brand new one from Elder. This is from their record that just came out 2 days ago. 3-0.

Ryan Elder here on the Spiral Galaxy. That track was called Capture Release from their brand new record. Just came out this week called Through Zero. Elder out of Berlin. They are coming to the U.S. this fall for a tour. Originally from Boston, then they moved as a band to Berlin some years ago. Hey, before that, we heard Brian Eno and Jaw Wobble from their Spinner album. That was the title track, 1995, from London and from Scotland before that. Just came out today, Boards of Canada with Blood in the Labyrinth from the Inferno album. This is Tony from Bowling out of Morgantown, West Virginia. Their new single, this is Summoner. Got a couple more songs, three or four more songs. And then at the top of the hour at 9 o'clock, you can catch Kingtown and The Meltdown. Nice way to keep your Friday going. Thanks, as always, for listening to The Spiral Galaxy every Friday, 7 till 9 p.m. All right, I'll stop talking over the music. Tony from Bowling on The Spiral Galaxy.

Hey, that was the Cosmic Dead here on Spiral Galaxy. Got one more track for you tonight. But before I play that, let me tell you what else I played. That was Stronger, as I mentioned, from the Cosmic Dead. Beyond the Beyond, that's their new record. They're out of Glasgow in Scotland. Before that, from Spain, we heard Machina with Destero from the Prada album, 2024. And starting that set, we heard Tony from Bowling with Summoner. That's their new single, Summoner, with Electric Tony. And they're out of Morgantown, West Virginia. So, yeah, stay tuned for Kingtone and the Meltdown at 9 o'clock. Great way to have fun on your Friday night. Keep it going here. Thanks, as always, for tuning in. Love doing the show for you. All right, this last track is Singada Mystic Queen from the Samsara Blues Experiment from 2010 out of Germany.

Hey, until next week, take care. Actually, next week is Barry Live. WGDR Live in Barry at the Barry Social Club. So we will not be on next week. Spiral Galaxy back in 2 weeks. All right, take it easy.

0: is King Tone. I'm in. I'm having some technical difficulties. I'm just gonna let this robo go for a minute.
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3: I figure this way, I don't really blame, you know, society, right, in a whole for me being here. And what they do, you know, we do whatever we do to survive, right? I chose armed robbery. I'm fortunate that I have a talent, and hey, you gave me a chance to, you know, try to get over with it, and I want this to be what I want to do now, you know. I'm still the same person. I'm still a poor man, you know. I come from the grassroots, and I'm not gonna never forget where I come from. But like, I think now that I have a new direction to move in, that I'm gonna stay with this. This is this same.

Yeah, so I'm thinking we're just going to chill for a minute. You're tuned to the meltdown. Severely melting down. King Tone, I'm in. It's WGDR Plainfield.

0: 10, 9, 8, 7, 6, 5, 4, 3, 2, 1, 0.
1: Right, all right. I didn't want to shortchange anybody. Starting 15 minutes late. We found a meltdown. King Tone leading the way. We're gonna get it. We're gonna get it for real. I think we're on this time. For sure, homeboy. Central Vermont Community Radio. Tom was just telling me next week, live from Barry. Let's see if we can move along Friday night.

That's how it's gonna be. Finally pinning it down. Just in time for me to announce Music Bingo at the Judevine Memorial Library tomorrow night, May 30th, 6 to 8 p.m. Hosted by Emoji Nightmare.

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Cantona Montanite. It's the meltdown.

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We are on the rise, climbing to the top of the hour. Coming out of 7.5, Herb Alpert. 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

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Like this, some early morning love. Taking us to 10.

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You found the Meltdown. 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

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Look for the meltdown, it's there. Playlist going back to 2010. Ready to wrap this hour up?

Yeah, let's get some smoke up in here. Smokey Robinson. All right, it's 10:15. Some meltdown. I'm going to get a double right now. Two in a row. Central Vermont Community Radio.

midnight seems so nice to me. It's the start of a new day. And there's no place in this world that I'd rather be than right here with midnight and you. Right on, baby.

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0: 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That last song you heard was the SOS band, Just Be Good to Me. Keep on riding and listening to some great R&B music. Coming up next, we have Midnight Star, that Freakazoid.
1: Freakazoids, robots, please report. 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

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That last song was Outstanding by the Gap Band. Stay tuned for Too Hot, Kool & the Gang.

I hope you enjoyed that song, Brick House by the Commodores. I'm your girl, Tina Cisco, and you're riding on the R&B Love Train. Coming up, we have Less Groove by Earth, Wind, and Fire.

0: Welcome to the Southern Soul Experience, presented by the R&B Love Train with your host, Tina Cisco. I hope you enjoyed the Southern Soul sound. Coming up, we have If You Think You're Lonely Now by Bobby Womack. And after that, we have Shirley Brown, You Ain't Woman Enough to Take My Man.
1: I want to dedicate this song to all the lovers tonight.

It's Friday right here with the Southern Soul Experience with your host, Tina Cisco. And it's also Friday with Sir Charles. I hope you enjoyed that. Coming

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y'all. It's your girl, Shay Nicole, and I'm riding with my girl, Tina Cisco, on the R&B love train. Now, you guys do right, because we ain't going nowhere.

As Jimmy Rogers on the Oldies Show, we have a group coming up known as the Versatones originally, and then the New Ventures. They're from Tacoma, Washington. That's where they formed in 1958. Well, here's what happened. There were a couple of guys, and they both played guitars, and they formed this group. But then they said, well, we got to have some more instrumentals. We got to have, well, instrumentals, certainly, but we have to have some instruments. So they got another guy to play bass, and they got a guy to play drums, and next thing you know, you got the Ventures.

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Might take a few years, but we'll do it. Elton coming up. The Home.

Airport calling. 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She was in

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Well, he and Stevie Wonder and Hank Cosby wrote it. Hank Cosby? Who's he? Well, Stevie Wonder was discovered by Ronnie White of the Miracles. His producer was Hank Cosby. And together, they wrote this.

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And then they moved on from that doing other stuff. And we got the Beatles coming up on the old.

Ich hab keine Hilfe zu brauchen.

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1: Do you want to tell your joke?
0: Knock, knock.
1: Who's there?
0: Olive.
1: Olive who?
0: I love you. Thank you.
2: One. Well, here we're just behind the scenes solving all the problems in the world.
3: We do that each week.
4: We've created two.
2: And we created
5: our biggest problem is Mark.
2: Oh, geez. Mark. Here we go again.
5: Mark, the hairless dog.
4: Mark. That's what the dogs say now in Texas. Mark.
2: He's a marked fellow.
4: I was just there. I walked around going, what?
3: So who's with us today, Dutch?
2: Who is with us today? Well, Linda is back. Yay!
6: Yes, I am.
2: Yay! Linda in California and Sherry deep into heart attack, Shash.
5: That's me. Yeah.
2: That is you. And, of course, we got Mark the mastermind.
5: Yes.
4: Well, like that.
5: Yeah, or mindless.
2: No, that's Seymour.
5: What?
2: And Anne is in the other room somewhere, if I can get her out here. So
3: yeah, get her out here.
2: Yeah, meanwhile, KDIK, Oregon, WNUB-FM, Northfield, WGBR, Plainfield, WGDH, Hardwick, 920 WON, The Apple, Brooklyn, New York, ARDF, Red Feather Lakes, KOWS, Occidental, California, KOWSLP, Santa 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The Secrets.

0: And friends, tell your friends. Let everybody in on this crazy show.
1: You are what? Oh, that's nice.
0: Oh, yeah. Sherry's holding up.

0: None of us got it.
1: No. The movie. I should have gotten this one because I love it.
2: I know. Why? I'm surprised you didn't, dummy.
1: Yeah, me too. The Incredible Mr. Limpet.
2: Yes.
1: Pedro, Cindy, and Angela. Angela in Georgia got that one.
3: Angela. Hi, Angela. Yay.
1: Angela
0: City. Very good.
1: And the TV theme was Wally Gator. Remember that cartoon?
3: Oh, I wouldn't have known that one either.
0: I don't think I got anything last week.
2: No, you got
1: it. Well,
4: now there's some stuff.
3: When he sings it, I remember it.
1: Pedro and Cindy and Angela and I knew that
3: one. Good, Angela. Hooray.
1: Angela did it again. This is good. The music trivia, won't you tell me your name? It's the question the Doors asked after saying, Hello, I love you.
3: Yeah. Yes.
1: Won't you tell me your name? Sherry got it.
3: I would have gotten that one.
1: Seymour and Mark got it.
2: I was the first one to get it.
1: Yes, you were. And Pedro and Cindy. And here's the song.

0: back in the 60s. The door.
1: That seems a little creepy to me.
2: Yes, it by today's standards, it's very creepy.
1: Yes.
0: just a mite, maybe.
2: Yes.
0: Just a little bit. The mystery item for last week. Early hot air balloon pilots carried this to calm down freaked out farmers in case their balloon... in case the balloon landed in their fields. No, it was champagne.
1: The target practice from above.
2: Champagne, really?
0: Champagne.
2: I wouldn't have known that. Yeah. I would not have known that.
3: Really?
4: Champagne.
3: Well, they always, now they carry champagne. And if it's your first flight, they put you on your knees.
0: They pour it over your head.
1: I could never get in a balloon.
4: Interesting facts by Sherry.
2: I have been there.
0: The world according to
4: that was interesting facts by Sherry. It's a new segment we're putting on.
0: The world according to Sherry.
3: You know, Aldrich, you're gonna be in trouble.
0: She's using your last name. You're really in trouble.
4: I know.
0: Yeah. Oh, boy.
2: That's bad news.
4: Bad news.
3: Tell he's very concerned.
4: Shaking.
2: And if she knew your middle name, she'd really be doing it.
4: Yeah.
3: It's Anthony.
4: No.
3: Absolutely not. Anthony.
0: Is it?
4: Mark Anthony.
0: Mark Anthony?
3: No.
4: Well, I mean, back when I led Rome, you're right.
0: The name that
3: I can't believe you asked him.

0: Billy.
1: Name that tune, you guys. Come on.
2: Come on.
3: Name that tune. Oh, here comes Ann. Good.
0: Morning, Ann.
4: Hi, Ann.
5: I never heard that song.
0: Hello, Ann. I don't know.
1: Here comes Ann.
2: Here she comes.
3: Here she comes. I'm going to switch the camera over so you guys can see her.
2: Well, thanks. Appreciate it.
3: I think I am.
5: Here we go.
3: There you go.
2: Joe's improving already.
0: Good morning. Good morning.
3: Mark and Pedro and Cindy all knew this song from last week. It's the Standells' Dirty Water.

0: Yeah, me too. Worked in Boston for so many years.
1: Oh, I knew you would have something to say about this.
0: Oh, of course. And yes. as Mark was remembering last week, the Charles River was so dirty that occasionally...
2: So how dirty was it? Wait, how dirty was it?
1: How dirty was it?
3: It was so dirty.
2: It
3: would catch fire.
2: Yep.
1: Oh, really? Did it?
0: Yeah, seriously.
1: That river in Cleveland.
2: That river was so dirty, it was not allowed to flow past a church.
0: Oh.
1: Oh. Oh.
0: Oh.
1: Oh, crazies.
4: But it really didn't catch on fire. Did it? I mean, it had trash floating in it that burned? Or?
2: No, it literally caught on fire.
1: Catch on fire. The Lake Erie, I think it is, that did that too before they cleaned it up.
4: Is it because of oil or, junk like that?
2: Chemicals.
1: It's all the chemicals and stuff that are in there.
0: All kinds of stuff that flow into it.
4: People talk about the San Antonio River. Man.
5: What's wrong with the San Antonio River?
4: It's little and it's.
2: I mean, longer. What people say about the San Antonio River would make the Charles River blush.
4: You're such an idiot.
0: You're ready for Name That Tune for this week?
1: I think we are.
0: Okay, here we go.
4: Mark Cuban shot off his gun.
0: Okay.
5: Almost gave it away. Yeah, you almost gave it away.
0: Here we go one more time. Okay.
5: I know what it is. I just have to figure it out.
0: You know what that is.
4: I know who it is.
0: Yeah,
5: I know who it is. And
4: But I can't.
0: Easy for you to say.
4: Let's go to you, Dex.
1: I'm not sure about this. I'm guessing because I can't really hear very much.
0: All right. Well, take a wild guess. And no, Linda, sorry.
1: Okay.
0: Good try, though.
5: I'm going to get, I can only do a guess right now. Okay. Okay, Dex.
0: What was that again?
5: I can only do a guess right now.
0: Okay.
5: Okay, if I get my chat working.
2: I don't know what's going on.
0: Well, while you do that, we got a song for Sherilyn.
5: Wait a minute.
0: And this is the...
5: Wait a minute.
0: Oh, okay. Let's see.
5: What?
0: Sorry, Seymour. You got the right singer, but a different song. And let's see what Sherry has. Sherry has the singer. We're looking for the song title.
5: She has the song title. Can we put it together? Can I share it with
0: Sister? She has the singer. She has the name of the singer, but we need the song title.
5: I know that too. No, I need the song title.
0: You need the song title.
5: Listeners, if anybody recognized that out there in the whole wide world, please.
0: Let us know.
5: Let us know. You got to. How do they know that? How come you never tell them that?
0: Hmm? How do we let
5: How them? Come you never tell people how to get make send their guests?
0: Oh,
5: to
0: okay.
5: Us?
0: Well, I shall. Go to timelessoldies at AOL.com or the preferred way, send a message from the Facebook page, Timeless Oldies Variety Show on Facebook.
5: Yes.
0: Okay.
1: Very good.
0: We have Mary Isabel Catherine Bernadette O'Brien coming up.
5: Who?
0: I'm waiting for somebody to say that. Mary Isabel Catherine Bernadette O'Brien. She's also known as Dusty Springfield.
4: Oh.
0: This is for Sherilyn.

0: It's there the time as oldies variety show.
1: Yes.
0: Yather, Sherilyn, thank you for that. I've always, always have loved that song.
1: I know.
2: And I know, I did too.
0: I was thinking of using that as a name that tune for this week.
2: No kidding.
0: Guess we're not going to do that.
1: Great minds think alike.
0: Sherry keeps on guessing. Sherry keeps on guessing the name that tune. No, sorry.
2: I gave up, you know.
1: But we're
0: I'll tell you later what it is.
2: Yeah, yes.
0: Meanwhile, back at the ranch.
1: Yes.
0: We got a mystery item.
1: Yes.
2: We do.
0: Mm-hmm.
2: Oh, no.
0: Name any five of the seven dwarfs.
2: Oh, come on.
1: Oh, I can do that.
0: Can you do five? Most people can name three, maybe four. Can you do five? Okay,
2: I'm up to three.
0: Okay. We'll give them a chance to write that out because this may take a few minutes.
2: Right.
0: Okay. Meanwhile,
1: back at the ranch.
0: Yes. How about a Seymour song?

0: winners. We got some.
1: We do.
0: We got some winners. I'll tell you, some people who have answered that mystery item correctly. Let's see. We got Linda. We got Ann. We got Seymour. And I'm reading Mark.
2: I'm working on it.
0: Mark says itchy, scratchy. Seymour. No. let's see. 1, 2, 3, 4. Yep. Yep. Got it. Of course. Hang on, Ann. I've got to get your mic on there. There we go. Okay. Now you can talk.
2: Oh.
0: Now I got your mic turned on.
2: I said, do we know our dwarfs or what? Is me.
0: Boy, I guess. And Seymour being one of them.
1: it's
0: a little person. I'm not sure he's even a person. But he certainly is a little. Oh, I've got a song for my Anne. I was noticing.
1: Oh, no.
0: I'm noticing on my apple tree, the blossoms are coming out like crazy.
3: Crazy.
0: This is the time of the year. So.

0: Yes, the Andrews Sisters.
1: Wow. They're so good.
0: Oh, I guess.
2: Yeah, I like them.
0: We're glad. I asked Alexa to play that song, and she did. Yes. She found it, and then I thanked Alexa. I said, "Oh, that's the most beautiful thing." And you know what? You know what she played after that? This one. I didn't ask for it. She

0: vintage song.
1: There's Harry Lewis. He's your Lewis Harry. It's half past the hour, and it's time to go to the movies.
2: Night at the movies. Who knows what picture he'll play?
1: Okay, is this going to be a tough one or an easy one, Seymour?
3: It might be easy. I never saw it. But
1: you never saw this?
3: No, it could be easy. It's from 1998.
1: Wow.
3: Okay,
1: let's see what this is.
4: Comments are still headed.
5: What else is on?
6: Yeah, let's see what else.
7: Coming to you now from the largest studio ever constructed. It's...
8: Yeah!
9: Good morning!
10: Good morning!
9: Oh, and in case I don't see you, good afternoon, good evening, and good night.
11: What if? No scripts, no cue cards.
9: Morning, Spencer! How's it going?
12: What if you were watched every moment of your life?
13: How many cameras you got there in that town?
11: 5,000.
14: I believe is the first child to have been legally adopted by a corporation.
11: That's correct.
14: Brilliant.
12: What if everyone you knew was pretending?
15: Hi, honey. Look what I got at the checkout. Dishwasher safe.
9: That's amazing.
12: What if your world was make-believe?
11: Cue the sun. While the world he inhabits is counterfeit.
16: I'm not allowed to talk to you.
17: That's how I look. On your tape.
11: There's nothing fake about himself.
12: What if you didn't know it? Until now.
18: A lot of strange things have been happening.
11: Stand by ring cam.
17: Is he looking at us?
18: Does he think he knows?
17: I think I'm mixed up in something.
18: Something big.
11: We accept the reality with which we're presented.
15: Everybody's pretending.
16: Get out of here. Come and find me.
17: Anything happen?
11: No.
17: Mm-hmm.
19: You may find yourself in another part of the world.
18: Like the whole world revolves around me. Everybody seems to be in on it.
17: I'm going away for a while.
19: You may tell yourself, this is not my beautiful wife. You may ask yourself, how did I get here?
17: I'm not in on it, because the last thing that I would ever do is lie to you.
11: Fade up music. That's our hero shot. He's gone.
9: You okay?
15: Yes!
9: Want to do it again?
15: No!
11: Find it.
18: How do we stop him?
11: Give me some light.
19: Is that the best you can do?
11: Cut transmission.
17: I like your pen. I was wondering that myself.
12: Jim Carrey. Watch what happens.
1: Okay.
3: Okay, Cheryl.
20: I know what this movie is, but I don't know its name.
3: Cheryl?
20: Yes?
3: Guess who got it and you didn't.
1: Oh, no.
3: What?
1: Really?
3: What?
20: Linda? Mark.
21: No.
3: Mark. Mark got it.
20: Of course he did.
3: Yes.
20: I know what this is about,
21: but I don't know its name.
3: It's about popping your head.
20: Huh?
21: No, I don't think so. But I know what the movie is. I always wanted to see it.
20: The show I've been watching repeatedly for days, and I can't think of the name much.
4: Southern Comfort.
20: I was watching that this morning. Dog it.
1: Well, I've got a guess, but it may not be right.
4: He did a lot of films around that, but
3: you got it, Dex.
1: Did I get it? Okay.
3: Yep.
1: And Mark got it too.
21: I can't think of the name. I know what it is, but I can't think of its name.
1: We know what it isn't.
3: Come on.
1: While you're thinking about that, we have a special appearance here.
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0: Hello, my friends. Hortense and I have been enjoying much holiday this season. So, before we go to dinner, I am taking a bar. If you are in need of some insults, I have for you some old English insults. If you are ready, and I hope not to bore you, I shall begin. Our first word is bedswerver. A bedswerver is an adulterer. A driggle-draggle is an untidy woman. A fop-doodle is an insignificant or foolish man. A gilly-wet-foot, an old Scots word for a swindling businessman or someone who gets into debt and then flees. If you are an ashgab, you are someone who only ever seems to complain. A muckspout is someone who not only talks a lot, but who seems to constantly swear. Ragabrash. A disorganized or grubby person. A skilpilotcher, someone who never works hard. Skulky limmer, a badly behaved child. Do you know a smell feast? A smell feast is someone who turns up uninvited at a meal and expects to be fed. And that leaves us with Wiffle Waffle. A Wiffle Waffle is an indecisive, time-wasting ditherer. Well, I hope that you found that entertaining. I wish to thank you, deeply, from the bottom of my heart. And remember, if you need cheering up, start a fight with somebody when they have the hiccups.
1: This has been another short detention span story moment. Join us next week for another tale with Sir Charles.
2: We ought to play the song Rubber Ducky at the end.
3: Yeah.
2: Oh, my goodness. Wow. Sir Charles.
4: Yes, he has a bit of gas.
2: It's something like that.
3: I didn't hear that part.
4: I know you know it, Linda, because you said a couple weeks ago you liked that one.
3: Oh, yes. Yes, yes.
2: Yes, of course.
4: Yes.
2: We pause this cockamamie program for a commercial from the 1990s, if we can identify this product.
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2: Okay.
4: Okay.
2: I remember it. I don't remember.
4: Did you want one, Jack? Did you want some?
2: Probably use some.
3: They probably don't make it anymore.
4: needs it. Mark guess. Oh, Mark and Linda have a guess, but you're both wrong.
3: Okay.
2: Well, Linda's guess is what I was going to guess, and then, okay.
4: I will. I'll give you a hint.
2: Uh huh.
4: It's three letters.
2: Three letters.
4: Yeah. Each letter means something.
2: Okay.
4: We're like, wow.
3: Cool. Mm-hmm.
2: Not much help.
4: Oh, okay. Mark got it now. Mark knows.
3: Oh,
2: Mark got it.
3: He looks it up.
10: I just spelled it out before. I didn't know we were doing acronyms. I'm sorry. I apologize.
4: That's the word out for people.
3: What acronyms?
10: Acronyms.
2: Yeah, that tape.
10: That's not a town in Southern Texas. It's over there in Alabama.
2: It's acronym. Friends, if you have a guess, here's how you get your guess in.
11: If you think you know, please send your answer to Timeless Oldies Variety Show Facebook page or email to timelessoldies@aol.com.
2: Mm-hmm. This is a Timeless Oldies Variety Show on all these discerning, very special radio stations. And maybe they can figure out the commercial because I can't. Meanwhile.
11: I can't either.
2: Meanwhile. Mm-mm. Oh, this is perfect because for the last few days, we have had a couple of house guests here. One of Anne's daughters. One of Anne's daughters, Emily, and her boyfriend are here. And I didn't make this up. Cindy came up with this one. Cindy came up with this Sinatra song. Emily.

0: Boy, is that beautiful, huh?
1: That is a great song. Yeah.
0: That's the prettiest song. And wouldn't it come when we have our daughter, Emily?
2: Yeah, I've never heard that before.
0: You've never heard that before?
2: No.
0: No, it's
1: really
0: pretty. Good Sinatra song.
1: Yes.
0: Got a music trivia for you.
1: Oh, boy.
0: A Saturday Night Live sketch said this singer's voice was like Bada.
1: Oh, it sounds familiar.
0: Bada.
1: That sounds familiar, but I can't figure it out. I did know at one point in my life.
2: I've got to think about that one.
0: Okay, while you're doing that, Steve's here.

0: I've Just Seen a Face, written by Paul McCartney, credited to Lennon McCartney. Recorded June 14th, 1965. Also, I'm Down and Yesterday were recorded on that same day. Released August 6th, 1965 in a UK's version of Help, and released December 1965 in the US as the opening track on Rubber Soul. It's thought that Paul used his relationship with Jane Asher as inspiration for the song. Yeah, I think. I've Just Seen a Face was recorded with three acoustic guitars, a brushed snare drum, and maracas, but no bass guitar. McCartney finished I've Just Seen a Face too late for inclusion on the film Help. Requested by Richard in Virginia and Mary Jane in the UK. Remember, we play the songs that you hold dear. So, from the Timeless Oldies Variety Show here in Vermont, USA, are the Beatles and I've Just Seen a Face. Roll it, Seymour!
1: Get up!

0: Steve, good song, huh?
1: Good song. I've never heard that one. I can't believe it.
0: Really?
1: That's new? I've never heard that song.
0: No kidding.
2: Really?
0: Wow, that is that is one of the good ones.
2: That's unusual.
1: Yeah, I liked it.
0: Yes. Yeah, really. We have a song from Pedro, and Pedro sent along a message, which I think is so nice.
1: It is so sweet.
0: Am I going to embarrass him? Seymour, do you
2: think? He didn't say it's okay to post or to say what he said.
0: Yeah,
1: just thank you, Pedro. You're so sweet.
0: Yes.
2: You see the comment there?
1: Uh-huh. Yeah.
0: You know. Okay. No, we've all seen it now.
2: He's a good fan.
0: Yes.
1: Yeah. That's good comments.
0: Yeah. It's nice to have him with us.
1: Yes.
0: And he came up with this song. This is going to throw you for a loop. If you haven't heard it, wait until you hear how it all turns out. From 1974, Jim Stafford.
3: Bill walked me to my door last night, and he said, "Before I go, there's something about our love affair that I have a right to know." I said, "Let's not stand out here like this. What would the neighbors think? Why don't we just step inside, and I'll fix us both a drink?"

William's hands were shaking as he took his glass of wine. And I could see we both felt the same. And when his eyes met mine, I said, who we love, why we love, it's hard to understand. So let's just sit here on the couch

0: Boy, that threw you.
1: Yeah, that's a good, I remember that one, but I don't know how far it ever got on the charts or anything.
0: I don't either. I know the year, it was 74, but wow.
1: Yes.
0: I've always loved that because it takes this weird turn. You think he's talking about one thing and it turns out to be something else entirely.
1: Yeah, yes.
0: That's Jim Stafford. He gave you things like spiders and snakes.
1: Fun
0: stuff.
2: Like spiders and snakes.
0: But you know who?
1: Yeah, that's a good one.
0: Produced that song? Lobo.
1: The one that we just heard.
0: The one we just heard. Lobo produced that.
3: Okay.
0: Me and you and a dog named Boo. Remember? Kent LeBeau.
1: Yes.
0: Kent LeBeau from Florida.
1: And
0: he produced it. Hey, how about a TV theme?
3: This is easy, guys.
1: Yeah, that might be good. Okay, I hope I can hear it.
3: This is easy.
0: From 57 to 63, this was on your tube.
3: Ooh.
0: Okay. Here we go.
4: Starring Walter Brennan, created by Irving Finkus.
5: Want you to meet the family known as that's Grandpappy Amos, the head of the clan. He roars like a lion, but he's gentle as a lamb. And now here's Luke, who beams with joy since he made from West Virginia, they came to stay in sunny California. Old Grandpappy Amos and the girls and the boys of the family known as.
0: Okay, anybody got it?
6: Oh, yeah, are you kidding?
1: Yeah.
0: Oh, I know that one by heart.
3: Oh, yeah, definitely. Mm-hmm. Nobody else.
1: Mm-hmm.
3: Mark got it. Dex got it. Linda got it.
0: Linda got it. And Ann got it. Did Mark get it?
3: Yes.
1: That Mark was one of those that you had to go and sit down and watch every Thursday. I think it was Thursday.
0: That was a fun one, too. Okay, friends,
1: but
0: let
1: they don't
0: us know.
1: Show it anymore. Does this go to you, Dex?
3: It goes to Daddy, me.
0: It goes to the little guy.
1: Daddy.
3: The honeyman.
0: The honeyman. Oh, brother.
3: Shut up.
0: Mr. Excitement?
3: Yes. I'm Mr. Excitement.
1: Oh, boy.
0: Yeah.
3: I will follow your dreams.
0: Oh, brother.
1: Yabbity dabbity. Yabba dabba doo.
3: 1966,
0: a number one song for Angela in Georgia.

0: Hey, thanks for that one, Angela.
1: Hello,
2: yeah,
1: thank
2: that
1: you.
2: Good song.
0: It's a good song.
1: Mm-hmm. Yes.
0: Definitely. I got a crazy story for you.
1: Oh, no.
0: There's this cop driving along undercover. Mm-hmm. He's unmarked car. And he looks in his rearview mirror, and there's this pickup truck. This is true. He looks in his rearview mirror, and there's this pickup truck behind him, and it has lettering on the front.
2: Uh-oh.
0: It says federal truck. He pulled it over, made an arrest. You know what gave the guy away? He misspelled federal.
2: Oh, my goodness. Oh, unbelievable. Oh,
0: yes, it is.
1: That's sad.
0: Oh, yeah. That's for sure. Yeah.
3: My name is Sam. You're listening to Central Vermont Community Radio. WDDR, Plainfield. But WDDA, Tildewick.
4: Do you want to tell your joke?
3: Knock, knock.
4: Who's there?
3: Olive.
4: Olive who?
3: I love you. Thank you.
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If I'm quiet, I might hear, but that would be a first. Midnight, it's coming soon, and I'm awake, wondering which road to take if worst should come to worst. 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I forgive the world and all, but all the sins that I recall are mostly of my part.

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0: Hello and welcome to the Oldies Time Machine. I'm Wyatt Cushing, filling in for a recovering Steve Summers, which is not to say that Steve is recovering from Summers. No, he's recovering from surgery and beginning to feel better at that. But speaking about Summers, well, that's kind of the theme of our show since this week includes Memorial Day, and that says summer is unofficially here. After looking at the playlist, I have to warn you that I'm not sticking strictly to the theme. What is the old expression, while the cat's away, the mice will play? And I suppose that referring to the DJ or oneself as a rodent is bad form, but I'll just let Steve fix it all when he returns. In addition to a mixed up mix, we have a few features as well, like the Motown Memory, where we feature a song that was about Stevie Wonder's girlfriend, and like the Doo-Wopper, where we play a song written by a 16-year-old high school student and originally recorded by him and his group from South Carolina. And it was a hit, sort of, but when another band from Canada recorded it, Billboard ranked that version as the number 3 song for 1957. And in the instrumental nugget, we have a 1961 piece for clarinet written for the songwriter's young daughter. In the radio station survey, Steve plays a hit by a guy who also had a minor hit as a 12-year-old, but under a different name. And finally, in the Elvis moment, this week we return to the song I played from my Oldies Time Machine debut. And now we'll gather everyone together and check to see if
1: Steve Summers is ready to blast off.
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Billboard Hot 100. The car referred to in the song is the 1932 Ford Model 18, and Deuce is for the year. I was just looking at a photo of my dad next to his Ford Model A coupe taken in 1945. It seems he named the car Napoleon. Should I be reading anything into that? Not sure. Up next is a song that is not a summer song, and I know that because the lyrics refer to it as being cold outside. But I really like it, so why not? Here's Leo Sayer with When I Need You.

I'm a Believer by the Monkees from 1966, but really hit its stride in 67. 7 weeks at the top of the Hot 100 chart. It did well in several other countries, including Canada and the UK. Neil Diamond wrote the song and also played rhythm guitar on that recording. Before that, we played some Grand Funk Railroad, specifically Some Kind of Wonderful. No, it's not about me. Released, late in 1974 and reached number 3 on the U.S. Billboard Hot 100 in February of 75. Coming right up is the Motown Memory, but first we'll go back to 1960 with Angel Baby by Rosie and the Originals. The group recorded the song when the lead singer and writer of the song, Rosie Hamlin, was only 15 years old. Initially unable to find a label willing to distribute the song because of its unpolished sound, the group convinced a San Diego department store to pipe their master through the listening booths in the record department. The response from listeners prompted Highland Records to sign the band and promote the single. Since its release, the song has become an oldies standard.

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1: In 1966, a young Motown singer-songwriter named Stevie Wonder wrote a song in 1 hour about a girlfriend of Wonder's at the Michigan School for the Blind in Lansing, Michigan. Tamla Records founder Barry Gordy listened to the song, and he thought it could be improved with more development, so Motown songwriters Henry Cosby and Sylvia Moy collaborated on the song with Wonder. The resulting song was recorded, then shelved for a year, and finally released as a B-side song. But many radio DJs were flipping over the record and playing the B-side, and fan response began to build. Tamla re-released the song for radio as an A-side, and it climbed for 2 months, peaking at number 4 on the Billboard Hot 100. My Sharia Moore is this week's Motown memory.

0: Elvin Bishop there with Fooled Around and Fell in Love from 1975, released early in 76. Bishop does not sing lead vocals on this track. He felt that his gravelly voice would not do the song justice, so he invited vocalist Mickey Thomas, who was a background singer in his band at the time, to sing it. It peaked at number 3 on the Billboard Hot 100 singles chart in May of 76. Based on his work with Bishop, Thomas was invited to become the lead singer for Jefferson Starship.
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0: Thanks, Steve. Here's one by the Beatles that should tickle your memory. Their 7th consecutive number one hit in the UK and their 3rd consecutive number one hit in the States, Ticket to Ride.

0: Look, I didn't come here to be insulted. I can get that at home. You sure you're a marriage counselor?
1: Of course. Don't I have a sympathetic face?
0: Well, your face has my sympathy.
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3: The Diamonds were a Canadian pop group that evolved into a doo-wop group. In 1957, they covered a song done earlier that year by the Gladiolas that barely made it to the top 100. The Diamonds cover reached number 2 in sales for 8 weeks on the Billboard Hot 100. Billboard ranked their version as the number 3 song for 1957. It's one of those rare covers that is generally rated as better than the original, and Little Darlin' is this week's doo-wopper. But I'm going to let a young Dick Clark introduce him.
4: This song is not in the current top 10. It hasn't been in the top 10 for several months, as a matter of fact. But as to great sounds and an interesting song all the way through, with a little bit of humor thrown into, tongue-in-cheek sort of treatment, this, I think, is one of the fine all-time hits that we talk so much about. Once again, ladies and gentlemen, the Diamonds with Little Darlin'.

0: From 1965, The Lovin' Spoonful with You Didn't Have to Be So Nice. Work on that song was completed too late for it to be included on The Spoonful's debut album, Do You Believe in Magic? But the label instead issued it as a single. Did pretty well getting to number 10 on the top 100 chart.
1: Here's the instrumental nugget of the week on the Oldies Time Machine with Steve Summers.
0: Acker Bilk wrote a piece for clarinet for his young daughter and originally named the song Jenny after her. The tune was written on a single scrap of paper by Bilk and handed over to arranger Leon Young, who crafted the string arrangement. Released in 1961 and reaching number one on the U.S. Billboard Hot 100 and number two on the U.K. singles chart, Stranger on the Shore is this week's instrumental nugget.

0: Steve Summers has been checking radio station music surveys all over the country. It's time for the music survey feature on the Oldies Time Machine.
1: The singer who would eventually use the name Robert John started his career under his birth name, Bobby Pedrick Jr., and had a hit in 1958 called White Bucks and Saddle Shoes. Robert also recorded with the Consoles in 1963. Robert John would go on to have hits such as a cover of The Lion Sleeps Tonight in 1971 and Sad Eyes in 1979. This week's radio station survey song was Robert's first charting record as an adult, but it wasn't a huge hit, reaching number 49 on the Billboard Hot 100. But it did much better at many radio stations, including WRKO Boston, where it nearly reached the top of the charts. On April 25th, 1968, the number two song at WRKO Boston was by Robert John, titled If You Don't Want My Love. Here it is, as heard on the Big 68.

0: shame God made me a man.
1: I don't think God's doing a lot of bragging about it either.
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3: Written by Otis Blackwell at Shalimar Music in 1956, All Shook Up has two competing stories as to how the inspiration for the song came about. The first was given by Elvis himself in an interview where he said that he had a scary dream that really shook him up. He then called a songwriter buddy of his in the morning and they talked about it. The other competing story is that Al Stanton, one of Shalimar's owners, suggested it after opening a bottle of Pepsi. Whatever the inspiration, the song did well, going to number one on the Billboard Top 100 chart and stayed there for 8 weeks, and one of those 8 weeks was this week in 1957. The song also topped the R&B chart for 4 weeks and peaked at number one on the country chart. On a personal note, this was the song I played as my debut on the Oldies Time Machine during the week of February 19th, 2023. Hardly seems possible. Anyway, let's set the Wayback Time Machine to January 12th, 1957 at Radio Recorders in Los Angeles to hear All Shook Up one more time.

all shook up. Well, that relentless clock on the wall says I have time to squeeze in two short songs. Before I do that, I want to remind you of the Oldies Time Machine website, oldiestimemachine.com, where you can listen to the last couple of shows and you can find out more about some of the artists we play and the stations that carry the show. Also, thanks for listening. We appreciate it. The first of the last two songs is on the harder edge of rock, but seems to fit this week's theme. It's a 1977 tune titled Rockaway Beach by the Ramones. At 185 beats per minute, you'll want to buckle up for this one. And the last song from the 1963 movie Beach Party, sung by Frankie Avalon and Annette Funicello, is called Beach Party Tonight. See you next week. 1, 2, 3.

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2: And welcome everybody to the beautiful Scottish Rite Concert Hall here in our hometown of Lexington, Kentucky. 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Hundreds of radio stations, artists come from everywhere to be on our show, and we say it every week, you don't have to be famous to be on Wood Songs, you just have to be very, very good. Tonight we are saturated with the good, and everything is going to be wrapped around one single artist, but he brought with him just legendary musicians, and you're in for a roller coaster ride. So put on your seat belts. Let's get going. He sits at the King's Table of Nashville and country music. He's a member of the Country Music Hall of Fame. He's got 7 Grammy Awards, 20 number one singles. He's produced Elvis Presley's last number one single. He's worked with Sammy Davis Jr., Duke Ellington, Glenn Campbell, Tanya Tucker, Dream Lover, like Proud Mary, Fifth Dimensions, Age of Aquarius, Olivia Newton-John, Diana Ross, The Supremes, Ray Charles, Willie Nelson, Merle Haggard, Melanie, so many. He's just got a resume that's just unbelievable. And what's really interesting to me is that he discovered a mother-daughter duo in the Appalachian Mountains, and he produced all 10 of their records, and he co-wrote this amazing first song. Everybody knows it. It's The Judds. Absolutely wonderful. All 10 of those platinum-selling albums. And so let's say hello to Brent Mayer. Thank you so much for being on our show, Brent.
3: Absolutely honored to be here, and I'm very happy.
2: What a resume. I mean, that's an amazing career. And you started out as an engineer.
3: Yeah.
2: And you moved over to producing and songwriting, mm-hmm. right? Like, Why Not Me, you co-wrote that one?
3: With Harlan Howard, Steve Throckmorton.
2: So, to be able to do this, you have to be pretty busy all the time.
3: Well, yeah, I've stayed off the street, so to speak. No, we've been really busy. I've been really blessed. To have the opportunity to work with the artists I've worked with is just, it's just amazing.
2: You know? And your production style, you like to do what they call live on the floor. You like to get the real take, the real action of the music as it's being recorded.
3: Yeah, absolutely. And I just finished a record with Trey here that it was all done live on the floor, all live vocals. This amazing guitar work he does. And when I have the opportunity to do that, I jump all over it.
2: Well, we're going to introduce Trey Hensley, IBMA Guitar Player of the Year, here in the second half hour of it. When you're producing these records, like The Judds,
3: yeah.
2: I mean, you discovered The Judds. What was it about them that you thought was, I need to lock on to this, I need to help them, I need to mentor them?
3: Well, you know, we spent about 9 months together before we actually wound up in the studio. And during that time, we talked about different genres of

0: Thank you. Thank you.
1: Legacy producer, 7-time Grammy winner Brent Maher, singing with a wonderful singer, 17-year-old Brooke Spencer. It's nice to have her here.
2: Thank you.
1: Adding her voice to things. Now, the reason you're here is because you and your wonderful wife, whose father was road manager for the Everlys, by the way. So you're driving through Kansas and you see a sign on the road.
3: Yeah.
1: And what was the sign?
3: We saw this road sign on I-70, middle of Kansas, that said, stop here, exit Concordia, Kansas, visit the Orphan Train Museum, with this wafy little child on it, looked like he was freezing to death, and went right by it. And I said to Janelle, look at our computer, check out the Orphan Train Museum.
1: Had you ever heard of the Orphan Train before?
3: No, I've never heard anything about it.
1: I think I want the audience to lock in on this. The Orphan Train, this is a real thing.
3: Correct.
1: That happened at turn of the century. A Methodist minister saw the situation for children. And I want to say that in this day and age, there's a lot of news noise about mistreatment of children.
3: Right.
1: But this is not what was going on. This was someone who wanted to help hundreds of thousands of kids.
3: Correct. Mm-hmm. And that was brought on by the Spanish flu back in those days and some variations of that. To where, you know, if a mother and father would die, the kids were just left unless they had somebody with them.
1: And this is in major cities like New York City,
3: a little bit in Boston, but mostly New York. And at any time, there could be as many as 10,000 kids homeless.
1: Well, what was happening around World War, this is around World War One.
3: Yeah.
1: And we thought COVID was bad, but the Spanish influenza flu ravaged millions of people worldwide.
3: Absolutely.
1: Especially across Appalachia and other, but in these cities.
3: Right.
1: It left a lot of children without parents.
3: Yeah, correct.
1: And so what did this minister see? What did he want to do?
3: Yeah, he prayed for a long time waiting for an answer, and I guess finally he got one. He was reading a newspaper, and the headlines were these immigrants that were coming into the country were moving west. They weren't just content settling down there in the city, and it was that whole movement. And so his idea was, well, jeeps, I wonder if some of these folks could use an extra kid. Maybe they lost one along the way, or they've got a little boy and one little girl. And he said, what if we could round up these kids, put them on a train,

0: give them a destination, let's say Topeka, Kansas. I'll contact the church there in Topeka and say, we've got 50 kids coming in a boxcar. Show up at the platform at a certain time. Get yourself vetted first, which is really hit and miss, as you can imagine. But people showed up
1: to help.
0: And they would look at these kids and sometimes kind of inspect them, kind of like cattle, you know, look at their hair, look at their teeth.
1: But the purpose was to get them homes.
0: The idea was to get them adopted.
1: Right. So he would load them in a cargo train, in a train.
0: Yeah.
1: That was
0: and
1: the
0: regular,
1: mode of operation.
0: Regular train cars, too, of course.
1: And head them west and hope that people would find them to it.
0: That's right.
1: Now, that inspired you to come up with a story and a series of songs that you composited together into an audio book.
0: Correct.
1: And it's called Night of the Orphan Train. We're going to dip into one of the songs.
0: Right.
1: But Night of the Orphan Train, you compressed this whole story in the actions of three kids that experienced the orphan train around World
0: Correct.
1: War I. And you follow them through time towards the end. So we're gonna know more about this. But here's one of the songs. It's an amazing audio book. It's available on Amazon.com. This is a tune that Megan Taylor and her kids are going to perform with him. This is called Have and Have Nots. It's part of Night of the Orphan Train. Brent Mayer on the Wood Songs, old-time radio.

0: Have and the Have Nots, one of the songs from a spectacular audiobook project called Night of the Orphan Train. And that was led by Whitney, Ben, and Natalie, the three children of Megan Taylor. Megan Taylor is the great niece of Chet Atkins. And so we're honored to have her here, guest of Brent Mayer, and playing fiddle is an amazing fiddle player. He's a magician, a master chess player, a former craps dealer in Las Vegas, but he's best known playing the violin. It's Fats Kaplan, a legend of his own. And just to brag on him a little bit, he's performed with Jack White, Trisha Yearwood, The Tractors, Nancy Griffith, Manhattan Transfer, Pure Prairie League, John Prine, Roy Bookbinder, Beck, and so many others. So Fats Kaplan, it's nice having you here. Brent, I guess the key to any producer, and you're legendary in that world, I mean, is to surround yourself with great musicians. That's certainly what you've done on Night of the Orphan Train, to get musicians that would help interpret the story of these three kids, Billy, Caroline, and Jacob, right, that start with the orphan train around World War I. They get in the car, and they headed out, and the song that we just heard is how lamenting and sad they felt, mm-hmm, looking for a family and going through time until they finally find one. Right. But you need musicians to help interpret that emotion.
1: Absolutely, and really, there's 20 songs in this play, the soundtrack, and before each tune, I would explain to the players of where the story was going. And the guys just absolutely just fell into it. And then they would want to say, but what comes next? And I said, well, let's just get this finished first. Mm-hmm. And but everybody was so attentive. And of course, I wrote four of the songs with Trey beside me here. And had so much fun working with Trey on it. Fats played on it. Kevin played on it. You know, and of course, this is the lead singer for one of the stars, Caroline, who was actually the star.
0: Yeah.
1: So it was wonderful to translate some of the story and watch them gravitate to it.
0: Well, your bass player, Kevin Daly, that you mentioned, he won a Grammy Award for working with Bela Fleck and the Flecktones.
1: Right.
0: So, I mean, again,
1: right,
0: you're surrounding yourself. So now, you wrote the story, after you heard the story of the orphan train,
1: mm-hmm,
0: you wrote this really expansive account of these three kids,
1: mm-hmm,
0: and what they went through looking for their family, going through the war. One of them lost their life in the war. I mean, it's a very dramatic story, but interspersed through this whole audiobook,
1: mm-hmm,
0: are these 20 songs.
1: Right.
0: What came first? It's the chicken and the egg thing. What came first, the story, or did you write the songs first?
1: The whole thing came from being so taken with this, the story itself, the orphan train thing.
0: What was it about it that took you? Because, I mean, you and your wife, Janelle did a lot of your research. It's nice,
1: right,
0: having a good wife that
1: absolutely
0: dig in. What was it about it that just captured you so much?
1: You know what? I just imagined I was of an orphan myself. And so I could feel a lot of what these kids felt like, you know. And so I actually started a song right around St. Louis. And by the time we got on I-24, I had the first verse and the first chorus finished to just a song called Orphan Train.
0: As an orphan, mm-hmm, did you find your parent people?
1: Well, I lived with three different families, mm-hmm, as a child.
0: So you kind of felt the loss of these kids getting loaded in a, mm-hmm, train, going to a destination halfway across America, mm-hmm, hoping that there's someone who would love them.
1: Yeah, yeah. And so I started this song, and Trey and I were working the day after we were to get home from vacation. And we were going to write some music for Trey's record and for Rob Ike's record that we were doing together. And I sat down and I played him a verse in the chorus, and Trey says, oh, why aren't we finishing this thing if you want to sing? I'd love to work on it. And so we finished that song, and then in that song, Caroline was giving birth, Billy was giving birth, Jacob was giving birth.
0: When you say giving birth, you're talking about the character.
1: Giving,
0: the characters
1: they came to life.
0: Yeah. Mm-hmm.
1: Those little characters came to life in that one song.
0: Billy wasn't giving birth.
1: Mm-hmm. And so anyway, that song, the song wouldn't just quit being, it wouldn't quit being. And it sort of demanded that there's more to this in one song. And so that one song gave birth to all the 19 others.
0: What is harder, producing Elvis Presley's final number one hit record, producing a mother-daughter duo like the Judds, or doing this work, which is all you from the core, your inception, your decision, your emotions, your songwriting, your vision, and you're trying to give this vision to other people to help you play it?
1: Well, you know, none of it is really hard. It never has been for me, because I love the work so much, and I love the challenge that comes with every artist, because above all, you want to be there for the artist. You know, you don't want to be sitting in that chair unless you can contribute and understand what they want. And then you're the person that helps makes that come to pass, you know?
0: Coming out of orphan families the way you did, I'm going to use the word unstable, because you didn't have a single family to grow up with. Mm-hmm. So where did your musical steadiness come from? I mean, what was inspiring you as a kid? You came out of the military, kind of a Chris Christopherson thing, came out of the military, went into a recording studio,
1: yeah,
0: right? And you were trying to make a career. Did you want to do that beforehand as a young teenager, or how did that happen?
1: Well, I started playing music and singing as a child. And when my mother and father were capable of taking care of my sister and I, there was always music around, you know? But I decided to be, when I was in the Air Force for 4 years, I felt that really wasn't, you know, my calling, and I wanted to be in the music industry. And I was looking at the back of a Curtis Mayfield record, and the bottom corner, it said recording engineer and this guy's name, and a light went off and said, that's what you need to chase. That's the dream. And then that turned into all the other blessings that I've had in my life.
0: Well, congratulations on following a dream. That's very hard to pursue. He's got this amazing audiobook about a train that got loaded up with hundreds of thousands of kids over many years in a search for parents, in a search for families, in a search for love. The name of the audiobook is Night of the Orphan Train. He's going to do a song with Brooke Spencer singing. This is called Hold You in My Heart from Brent Mayer on the Wood Songs, Full Time Radio.

0: Thank you.
1: That's Captain on Fiddle. Brooke Spencer singing lead, Hold You in My Heart, from Brent Mayer's Night of the Orphan Train, an amazing audio book. All you have to do is just Google Night of the Orphan Train. It's downloadable everywhere. We're going to be back with more of Brent Mayer, this amazing project of his, and this week's WoodSongs Kids. We'll be back right after this.
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2: There's a voice that we miss. Glenn Campbell, just one of the many artists that are featured artists on this broadcast. Brent Mayer has worked with. We're going to get back to Brent and this amazing project of Night of the Orphan Train. 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We're also on American Forces Radio Network, who puts this show on the radio, two different channels in 177 nations from South Korea to Kuwait, plus every single military base in the world, every U.S. naval ship in the world, every Coast Guard vessel sailing in North America, and especially these days, we want to say hello to all the men and women that are out there. 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We're on public television coast to coast. We're on the RFD television network. We're in schools. If you're a parent or a homeschool teacher, a homeschool parent, all you got to do is go to the classroom page of the Wood Songs website. A lot of these shows, including this one, will be downloadable with lesson plans for your kids to introduce them to this amazing, wonderful world of front porch music. And that brings us to this part of our show. We invite kids on every single broadcast, and Brent Mayer brought an amazing family. Let's say hi to the mom, Megan. How you doing, Megan?
3: Well, I'm so proud to be here.
2: Proud to have you.
3: Thank you.
2: You are a relative of Chet Atkins.
3: Yes.
2: So what's the relation?
3: My grandmother, Billy Rose, was his younger sister, and she was very musical too, so she grew up playing music with him and recorded some with him, and was my big introduction to music in my life, and we enjoyed playing music together. And then when I became 18, the light bulb went off for me about guitar, and I dove into his music.
2: Well, and then you became a mom, and you've got three of your children here today.
3: That's right.
2: Right? You've got Whitney, Ben, and Natalie.
3: Yep.
2: And they sing with you. So it must be nice as a family to do music together like that.
3: It is. It's, we can be in cranky moods and get in the car and put on music, and that's actually how we started doing stuff. You know, we'd be riding and start singing together, and then everybody's happy.
2: Whitney's 16, Ben is 13, Natalie is 11. I'm sure they are never cranky.
3: Oh, yeah.
2: Never cranky.
3: No comment.
2: Your own career, you perform a lot with Jason Coleman every now and then, who's an amazing piano player, a relative of Floyd Kramer.
3: Yes.
2: So a relative of Chet Atkins performing with a relative of Floyd Kramer, and you were on the show as that once.
3: That's right. We've had a show for about 15 or so years called Nashville Legacy that pays tribute to Floyd and Uncle Chester and their impact as producers and musicians. And so these kids have grown up from in the womb, all of them hearing that, and then performing on that show with us.
2: Well, I'm going to brag on you a little bit. You guys put out an album as a family called Best of the Back Porch. I love the name of that. And it won the National Thumbpickers Hall of Fame Album of the Year. So it's great for you and the kids.
3: Right here in Kentucky.
2: That's right. Yeah. So now you're helping support this whole idea of Night of the Orphan Train as a mom. Mm-hmm. The story that Brent has put together in this audiobook. Mm-hmm. Must be a very moving thing for you as a mom to be supporting that.
3: It is. I love history too. I'm a stop and smell the roses person, so I would have looked at that sign and done the same thing, so I appreciate that. Also, my father was adopted, so I feel a kind of connection, like Brent was saying, and I think it's an amazing story. I love history, but I had not heard of this. So we just finished listening to the whole thing on the way up here, and it's really neat.
2: It's very moving.
3: It is.
2: And you bring up something interesting. I think anybody out there that was affected by being an orphan themselves or having something like that in their family circle, foster children, you know, even folks from broken homes that would listen to Night of the Orphan Train would find a lot of positive encouragement because it ends successfully, which it's nice to have something positive. You're going to do something from this amazing work by Brent Mayer. You're going to do a song called Cardboard Castle. It's Megan and her kiddos right here on the Wood Songs, Old Time Radio Hour.

0: Megan Taylor and the Kiddos. Whitney 16, Ben 13, singing lead on that song. Very good job there, Ben. Natalie 11. Singing Cardboard Castle from Brent Mayer's Night of the Orphan Train. And Brent, you, when you have the outline of the story ready to go, and then you're filling it in, you're writing it, this is an expansive work. This is not an easy thing to do. So this took a lot of thought and outlining in your heart first, because you want to tell the story, and then you had to be able to pop these songs in to the storyline. That's a lot of effort. How long did this take you to do?
1: It was about 4.5 years, working off and on, obviously, you know. But and to make matters even more, I shouldn't say harder, but kind of strange, is I did it just ass backwards, excuse the language. But I wrote the songs first. I had a running outline in my head, and I would write these songs. I'd wake up in the middle of the night thinking about, well, I think Caroline did this. And then that would fall into a song title and even a melody. So I basically had probably 2/3 of the song already written. And then my wife, who you alluded to, Janelle, says, you know, sooner or later, you're going to have to sit down with your iPad and write this story for real. And so anyway, the music sort of came first. And then I started filling in the blanks, you know.
0: And again, for those that might have just tuned in, we're talking to Brent Mayer, 7-time Grammy Award winner, discovered the Judds, produced all their albums, worked with just about everybody. And he found this story of the Orphan Train, which happened around the turn of the century, mostly around World War I, which was like the war to end wars, not quite though, right?
1: Yeah, correct.
0: And on the heels of the Spanish Influenza, which devastated millions of lives, and all these kids were ending up as orphans without parents,
1: right.
0: And a minister decided to load them on boxcars and head them out west to find families that would love them and take care of them. And you did it around three main characters, which is Billy, Caroline, and Jacob, right? Three orphans that kind of went along together. And during the war, Billy became a soldier and lost his life. And then Caroline and Jacob eventually married. Right? And so we're going to get into what happened on that storyline as we go forward. But this is a song called Expected. Tell me about this song.
1: With this song, Caroline had got on this train. She was separated from the two most important people in her life. Because what would happen sometimes is when these kids were being crushed onto these cars, sometimes kids would get divided up. Even families would get divided up. And so during this crush, the boys turn around and say, where's Caroline? And all of a sudden, they hear Caroline screaming for them from another car that's already pulling out the track, leaving the station. And then the boys get stuck on another boxcar, and they're heading west somewhere. And so what Caroline has witnessed in some of these stops, that some kids would get chosen and some kids wouldn't. And Caroline had been on this train for probably 2 days, and passed on. And so her heart is filled with loss for the two boys and also this rejection and just not knowing where anything's going.
0: And this is a compressed story of these three characters, but these things actually happen. This is part of America's history. This is part of the movement towards the West, and this is part of the recovery of nearly 250,000 kids that needed help, that needed families, and they would put them on these trains heading out west. Like you said, this is Caroline's lament. It's called Expected. It's going to be sung by Brooke Spencer. It's Brent Mayer on the Wood Songs. Full-time radio.

give us the chance to say you're not what we expected. You're so much more than we expected. You're not what we expected.

0: Thank you.
1: Beautiful piece of work. Expected from Brent Mayer's amazing audiobook, Night of the Orphan Train, sung by 17-year-old Brooke Spencer, doing a great job there. Making her career in Nashville. And fiddle by the amazing Fats Kaplan. And such an amazing thing. You're surrounded by so many of these amazing musicians, and one of them is sitting next to you that you've produced his record. He's a two-time IBMA Guitar Player of the Year, and I want you to give me a minute and a half of something actually amazing. It's Trey Hensley right here on the Wood Songs.
0: All right.
1: Old-time radio hour.

0: the best way to introduce someone like Trey Hensley is just let him play. So two-time IBMA Guitar Player of the Year, that in itself is amazing. But you made your Grand Ole Opry debut with Earl Scruggs and Marty Stewart. You were 11 years old, dude. So as a young kid, music was a real powerful part of your youth, right?
1: Absolutely. Yeah, I grew up, you know, my family wasn't necessarily a musical family. My dad played a little bit of banjo, but I grew up listening to a lot of records and, you know, surrounded by it.
0: And you were in Johnson City, Tennessee. That's kind of where you grew up. That's where our affiliate WETS is. They're listening to you right now. Hometown boy,
1: that's
0: making
1: right.
0: good. So with all this stuff, you won, you were nominated several times for Grammys. You won recently with Taj Mahal. You won a Grammy Award. So this is one of those shows where there's just way too much story for for just, you know, 59 little minutes. But you've got a new album out there.
1: I do.
0: You worked hard. It's on Pinecastle Records.
1: It is.
0: Right, great bunch of folks. Not too many record labels out there these days.
1: I know, yeah. It's great to work with them, for
0: it's
1: sure.
0: It's nice that you got signed. So tell me about, give me the Cliff Notes version of your album.
1: Well, it's been a long time coming. I've been working on these songs for many years now.
0: And you've been working with Brent, too.
1: So Rob Ikes and I have been in a duo for about a decade, and we did our last two records with Brent. And so I've had these songs kind of ready to go and just ready for the time when I can focus on my solo efforts. And so the first person I called was Brent, and, you know, sent him a Dropbox full of songs, and we started working pretty much immediately. And as Brent mentioned earlier, we just did everything live in the studio, and very proud of this album.
0: And you mentioned Rob Ikes. Let's be humble here. He's one of the gods of the dobro.
1: Absolutely.
0: He's won like 17 times IBMA Dobro Player, or something obnoxious like that. He's amazing, amazing performer, and you are too. You're going to go and perform the title cut of this new album. It's called Can't Outrun the Blues. We're very proud that he's here. Trey Hensley on the Woods Songs, Old Time Radio.

0: title cut from his new album, Can't Outrun the Blues. Trey Hensley, you know, with a little practice, you can get a third IBMA Guitar Player of the Year, I'm pretty sure. He's working, of course, very closely with Brent Maher on this amazing project called Night of the Orphan Train. And Brent, what a beautiful project, what a beautiful collection of musicians that you put together. And towards the end of the storyline, mm-hmm. in Night of the Orphan Train, and just to recap for the audience, it starts around World War I, mm-hmm. Spanish influenza, this minister sees a need to help these children, mm-hmm. right? They put them on trains, head them out west looking for families. Mm-hmm. In the storyline, you compress the story around three characters, Billy, Caroline, and Jacob. I don't mean to talk for you. I'm just trying to get the audience to follow sure. what's going on. And during World War II, Billy loses his life as a soldier, mm-hmm. right? And as time goes on, Caroline and Jacob marry, and they decide to look at the orphan train to find one of these children for themselves.
1: Right.
0: They have young Samuel. They have a little dog called Mister, I think his name was.
1: The little dog is Mister. Little daughter is Lucy.
0: Lucy.
1: And her little puppy is Mister.
0: All right, okay, thank you. And so, but they decide to kind of cycle back to what helped them, and they decide they want to help one of these children.
1: Right.
0: So they go to the orphan train, and they're looking for something. What do they find?
1: Well, first of all, the train's late. Caroline is beside herself because it's never late. So she's uptight about that. And then some kids, the train shows up. Kids start coming on the platform. And then they're all spoken for. And Caroline's thinking, like, I knew that our little boy, which is what they wanted to fill out the family, would be here. And then at the last moment, when they start to turn around, this little boy pokes his head out, 4 or 5 years old, and looks at him, walks out on stage, on the platform there, and stares at him. And Caroline falls to her knees, and she says, "My baby." And the little boy rushes to her and jumps in her arms, and the little boy is a splitting image of Billy,
0: mm-hmm. the friend that they lost,
1: the little boy that they lost, mm-hmm. he was a young black kid, you know, young man, and the little boy that was going to fill out their home was this beautiful little black boy. So it was a full circle,
0: and it's a very moving way you did it. Now the song that ends "Night mm-hmm. of the Orphan Train," we're going to have it performed, and 17-year-old mm-hmm. Brooke Spencer is going to perform it for us. She's got an amazing voice for 17 years old. And I want the audience to know that if you want to make the "Night of the Orphan Train" part of your home music collection, it's a wonderful download. It's a great thing to listen to when you're on a road trip or something like mm-hmm. that. If you want Trey Hensley's album as well, you just go to the WoodSongs website, click on the archive page. This is show number 1164. We'll let you know how you can make these beautiful pieces of work part of your home music collection. But now we're coming on to the end, and we are going to find we're going to have the final song of Night of the Orphan Train performed. It's called "Forever Home" with Brooke Spencer and Brent Maher on the Woodsongs. Old Time Radio.

0: Forever Home from a wonderful work called Night of the Orphan Train, performed with the Megan Taylor and the Kiddos and Brooke Spencer singing. Wasn't it great having Brent Mayer and all these musicians, Trey Hensley, Fats Kaplan, all of them on our broadcast, and it's about children. It's about love. It's about families. And it reminds me that JFK said something interesting. He said, children are a living message sent to a time we will not see. Carl Sandburg said, a child is God's opinion. The world should go on. Nelson Mandela said, society reveals its soul by the way it treats its children. But Mr. Rogers condensed it all down correctly. He said, listening is where love begins. If you love your children, if you love your family, Night of the Orphan Train, you should listen to together. My name is Michael Jonathan. I'm a folk singer. I am a song farmer. We'll see you next week on the Woods.
1: You've been listening to Woodsounds broadcast number 1164. Michael's Suddenly Song was Dancing in the Rain, featuring Sharon O'Long Flute, our chief engineer, Jerome Galt, our TV directors, Maria Clerks. Technical assistants are Brian Clousing, Eric Anderson, Dan Field, and Gavin Clark. The Woodsounds crew member of the week is Roy Noble, and our Woodsounds partner of the week is Laura Dower. 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For Michael Jonathan and the entire Woodsounds crew, this is Dorothy Edwards. We hope you'll join us again next week for the Woodsounds Old Time Radio.

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5: 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Down in the vault, our producer Jeff Glover has found an archival recording of some old friends of mine. 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Rogers, Arkansas Rail Yard Live Concert Series began in 2021. Held on the city's Butterfield Stage next to Rail Yard Park in historic downtown Rogers, it features live concerts every weekend throughout the spring, summer, and fall. This week we'll be hearing music from the husband and wife duo who go by the name National Park Radio. 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

You've been listening to Northwest Arkansas Americana Duo National Park Radio. In that first set, we heard Wander, followed by The Road Ahead, Fame and Misfortune, and There Is a Fire. We've got plenty more of these folks' fine tunes coming up. But after this short break, come with me down to the vault for a visit with my friend Jeff Glover. You're listening to Ozark Highlands Radio.

0: Welcome back to Ozark Highlands Radio. It's that time of the week to go down to the vault and see what's going on with Jeff Glover. And I've got a good question for him this time, too, so let's head on down there. Hey, Jeff.
1: Hello, Dave.
0: Well, you've got this place looking pretty good down here.
1: Man, I've just been working like a madman.
0: I know. I don't know how you get it all sorted out.
1: I love it.
0: What about this pile over here?
1: I have no idea.
0: Hey, we're doing our show this week on the Zabos, National Park Radio is what they call themselves,
1: mm-hmm.
0: A couple. We've had some fine couples that have sung here at the Folk Center over the years. I wonder if you've got anything in the vault that will go along with that.
1: Oh, Dave, there are so very many couple duos that have been playing at this place since time immemorial. And but, you know, I think there are a few that really stand out from over the years. And I'm sure you would agree one of those couples would be Robert and Mary Gillahan.
0: Oh, absolutely. Some of my favorite people.
1: Absolutely. It's mine, too. Yeah, Robert and Mary played here, as you know, for a long, long time and are very prolific musicians here at the Folk Center. And I found a really neat recording the other day of Robert and Mary leading a sing-along. It sounds like it's at the end of the night of one of our evening shows a long time ago, leading a sing-along of that classic sing-along song, Keep on the Sunny Side.
0: Oh, boy, let's hear it.
1: Absolutely.
2: You know, we end programs differently every time we can. Tonight, we don't want to call this a sing-along. A lot of people may not like sing-alongs. What we're going to do is to get up here and sing, and we invite you to sing with us. Okay?
3: But not alone.
2: Okay, Mary is going to lead us.
4: Let's do a little Keep on the Sunny Side. They're a bashful bunch, but...

0: Good evening.
1: Thank you.
2: Yeah, that's the Gillihans, all right. In fact, what year was that from?
3: This one is from 1984.
2: Oh, you know, I would very likely was out there on stage with them singing some kind of harmony part.
3: I was wondering if maybe you weren't in there somewhere.
2: Yeah, because the Gillihans and I, of course, have been a band for 35 years
3: right.
2: called Harmony.
3: Right.
2: Yeah. We've done a lot of singing together.
3: Yeah.
2: Mary's got a sweet voice.
3: And she's good at leading those things.
2: She
3: as
2: sure
3: well.
2: Is. Yeah. Thank you so much. It's great to hear the Gillihans from way back in 84.
3: Yeah, it really is. See
2: all
3: you,
2: right.
3: Dave.
2: All right, bye, Jeff. Husband and wife duo, Stefan and Carrie Szabo, have made their name for themselves over the past several years with their beautiful harmonies, inspiring and relatable songwriting, and their unique and energetic live shows. We were glad to be able to record these songs when they played on stage at the Railyard Live Festival.

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1: 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Three interesting songs in this set: The Way It Always Has, When the Morning Comes, and Mighty Mountains. 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This is Ozark Highlands Radio.

Welcome back to Ozark Highlands Radio. As you know, this week we're featuring music from the Rail Yard Live Concert Series in Rogers, Arkansas. 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The Ozark Folk Center State Park and the City of Rogers, Arkansas partnered to bring Ozark Highlands Radio to capture a little slice of this modern Ozark culture. Let's finish our show with a couple more originals from the duo National Park Radio.

Rogers. So happy to be here in Northwest Arkansas. You know, Arkansas is a place we call home, but we're normally over a little bit east of here. We live over about an hour and a half away. But so happy to be back. You know, it's been a while since we've been over here in Northwest Arkansas. And I think we got to slow it down for a little recovery mode here after that one.

0: Three more fine songs from Northwest Arkansas duo National Park Radio. Meant to Be, Monochrome, and Go. I reckon that means we'll have to go too, but we'll be back next week with more music from the Ozark Plateau. This is your host, Dave Smith. I'll see you next week.
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0: chicken in the bed.
1: Yeah. Grand, yeah, great, great. Loser and Oscar. And country music time. I don't know why my level is low again. I always think, thinking I fix this and I don't. So we just have to work with it as best as we can. And I'll try to solve it as we do the show. Welcome to the Country Jamboree. Mike G here, low level. And we started out with tell my get up had gotten got up and gone in 1956. Welcome to the Country Jamboree. We're going to play country music from the late 1940s, or from 44 to 69. We're not featuring in the 70s this month. And again, this will be the last of two shows as I take a month's hiatus needed. Need to recoup and rest and settle down a little bit from doing all these broadcastings and stuff. And my other streams that are private ones. Well, not private ones. They're available to the public. But I won't announce them on other radio stations. I'm not one of those kind of DJs that brag about everything I do. I can tell you how to write me if you want to find out about them. But that's up to you. But right now, let's get started as I figure out why this mic level is so low. And, yeah, I had a cold last week, folks. I probably made the announcement. And it was a pretty hard to deal with. Not hard to deal with cold as far as working. Having the cold, it was just hard to do as far as doing the show. And by the time I got better, it was too late to record a show. Because I usually record these on

This won't be a new thing. And it will come back at the, if I understand, the 5th of May, 5th of July, right after the 4th. But now let's get started with this one from George Jones.

sing. Oh, good. We got it. Sing all night. See, my cold is still there, folks. It's not as bad, but it's still there. Phil and Husky, who we're going to feature in a bit on a country music time, I think it's called, from the Air Force, yeah. Anyway, we started out with George Jones and it says 1959, not sure if that's correct. And No Blues is, actually it was 1969, I mislabeled that, misread that when I looked at the, No Blues is Good News. I was thinking of Blues, the Color of the Blue, which was the one I was hoping it would play. Leon McAuliffe, and I spelled that, Leon McAuliffe, McAuliffe, and 1964, and Shape Up and Ship Out. And for 1948, Room Full of Roses by Sons of the Pioneers. Then for 1965, Phil and Husky and Sing, I Could Sing All Night. Tell you how to write me, and email's the only way to do it, and it works. I write back, or at least I respond to your message if I don't forget. Old age is catch up with you folks. Anyway, here's how you can reach me, and here's the email address. Ready? cj@mikesmess.com. cj@mikesmess.com. I'll try to kind of better way for you to understand it. CJ, you know what that is, stands for the Country Jamboree, at mikesmess.com. That's Mike with an S. So that's M-I-K-E-S and M-E-S-S. M-E-S-S like a messy apartment. I always say that. I don't know why. So it's cj@mikesmess.com. Tell me what you think of the show. We're going to kind of do more in the sync when the time goes by after we take a month's hiatus. Usually when I take a month off, I come up with ideas and I try to put them in the show. It continues on. Hopefully. And that's the best way to reach me. So we'll have Phil and Husky on Country Music Time after this next set of music. So let's get started with this one.

0: Yeah. Boy, those are real old ones, even before I was born. We started out with 1964 for I'm a Forgot Her Today by Carl Smith, who sounded older than he did in the older days, obviously, because he was. Something Special by Ned Miller from 1968. 1946, Texas Playboy Rag. Boy, they were part of, they made Texas popular, man, musically anyway. Bob Wills and the Texas Playboys. And When My Blue Moon Turns to Gold Again by Cliffy Stone from 1948. One is probably the most countryish version of that song. We got two of them. I'm not sure if they're both out at the same time, but we do have both of them. And we played one before. Maybe we'll play it another time. Okay, it's time for Country Music Time. For some reason, I'm not sure if that's the exact title. Hold on, let me double check this here. Sometimes my memory, hold on. Yeah, it is called Country Music Time. Okay. For the Air Force. Now, this is old transcription, not a very good copy. I think some of these are getting bad, but they're playable. So we'll just listen to it and hope you can deal with it. When you listen to old-time radio shows, you hear that a lot on radio. But we will try to do the best we can. Country Music Time featuring Verlin Husky. We'll have that after this, but before we play that, we want you to hear this message from your local radio station. And as I always say, if they're asking for money to help them out, please do it. It's important to them, and it'll be important to you if you do it and know that you're listening to a radio that you help keep going with today's budgetary problems and budget cuts and stuff. 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It's all sensationalized, but public radio news, like the NPR station, like it or not, they are more fact-filled. They give real news stories. They don't give gossip stories or anything like that. Sensationalism, which is what TV became. And if you ever see the movie Network in 76, you'll see an example of the prediction of that in that movie that was supposed to be a comedy, and it was. But to look at it now, you see how real it ended up being. Not as far-fetched, but close enough. Maybe now it is more, it's just as far-fetched. I should see it again. I haven't seen it in about 10 years. Anyway, after this, we'll hear your word from your local radio station, help them out, and all that stuff. And then we'll play Country Music Time. 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

0: Yes, friends, it's Ferlin Husky on Country Music Time. 15 minutes of the finest in country picking and singing from the country music capital of the world, Nashville, Tennessee. And it's all brought to you by your United States Air Force and this radio station. Now, here he is, the star of this week's show, Ferlin Husky.
1: Well, I do feel better all over more than anywhere else, and it's an honor to be back again at Country Music Time for the United States Air Force. Fellas, if you're ready, we'll do one of our favorites out of one of our older albums called A Home in San Antonio. Well, I haven't got to worry, haven't got to

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Thank you very much, fellas. Now we'd like to do one of our favorite ballads we had out a few years ago, one called Fallen Star.

0: fella. The friends will be back in just a short time with our good friend Simon Crum and some more music. But first, here's some important words from our good friend, Sergeant Shaw.
1: For your country's future and your own. Those are two good reasons why both young men and women should consider a career as commissioned officers in the United States Air Force. If you're a college graduate, you may be eligible for officer training school. And after 3 months, earn a commission as a second lieutenant. What will you be doing for your country? Well, obviously, you'll be contributing to the defense of the free world as a full-fledged member of the aerospace team, the United States Air Force. And what does it accomplish for yourself? Well, you'll embark on a career in one of the many exciting fields open to you in the Air Force. Engineering, manpower management, communications electronics, intelligence. You'll have good pay, an opportunity to travel, and a chance to keep up with the rapid technological developments taking place every day. The Air Force needs both men and women. For more information about officer training school, see your local Air Force recruiter. And now back to our star, Ferlin Husky.
0: Thank you so much, Tom, for those nice words. Now, fellas, if you get together and give our guest a hand, he'll feel more like working, I guess. Let's make him welcome, Simon Crum.
2: Well, it's good to be back again. What you want me to say?
0: Just anything you want.
2: Well, how about the one that you wrote and I recorded?
0: Well, I wrote a lot of them you recorded.
2: I know, but this one, you helped me sing on this one. You done Ernest Tubbs, the low parts, and I done the highs.
0: Oh, country music's here to stay.
2: Yeah, that'd be good for country time, or country music time, you know, for the United States Air Forces.
0: All right, we'll go ahead and do it.
2: Well, you do the Lum and Abner thing.
0: I'll do the Lum, you do the Abner.
2: Okay.
0: I don't need Abner.
2: Huh?
0: Hand me the screwdriver.
3: What do you want with it, Lum?
0: I'm gonna fix the bad blame radio.
3: Well, if you get it fixed, you more than probably can't get any country music.
0: I don't know, Abner. As long as they have shows like Country Music Time, we'll have it. Hush, it's working. It's country music.

Thank you so much, Simon Crumb. Right now, we'd like to be serious on the show and do one of our favorite hymns. He'll understand and say, well done.

that about winds up our show for this time, friends, on Country Music Time for the United States Air Force. We've had fun being with you, and we hope we've made some friends. Thank you so much for being with us. And speaking on behalf of all the crew, our good friend Simon Crum, this is Ferlin Husky saying cheerio, toodaloo, we had a ball, hope you did too.

Country Music Time, brought to you by your Air Force recruiter and this radio station. Country Music Time is produced in Nashville, Tennessee. Technical direction by Lieutenant Bill Jordan. This is Sergeant Tom Shaw saying thanks again to Berlin Husky and reminding you young men and women that if you think you have what it takes, drop in and see your local Air Force recruiter. Or if you're going on to college, ask him about Air Force ROTC. Bye now.

That was the only way I could play that. That's Hank Shreve from 1968. That's 68, right. 2008. He wasn't even around in 1968. That's Hank William Shreve, or Hank Shreve as he was labeled then. And the Grand Ole Opry ain't so grand anymore. I always liked that song. I always want to play it. But I had to find the edited version. Not because I don't mind hearing the bad words, but I want to protect the radio station from being in trouble. You can find it on YouTube, so you can hear the unedited version. Although it's not really much to what he says, the typical stuff you always hear. But anyway, that's from 2008. We started out with, of course, Berlin Husky and Country Music Time, and then we had an original version of A Falling Star. He sounded younger in that one than he did in that radio show. Not sure when that radio show was done because they're syndicated and there's no dates on these. And these are from tapes, I think, that I have, courtesy of O10 Radio. OTR Cats, as they call them, which is the best service that sells O10 Radio shows. And they have a lot of the country shows, and I try to grab them because it's nice to hear them again. Because I didn't hear them. These were always syndicated, so you always heard them on country stations, mainly on Sundays, when they had 15 minutes to kill because they didn't have a religious service to play or anything like that. Believe me, I've been around radio. I know how to work. So it was kind of nice to hear those kind of shows. Of course, it was to promote you to recruiting to the Army. I think that one was, what was the name of that one? Country Style USA. And the Air Force was Country Music Time. There's one for the Navy, but I cannot remember for the name of that one. These were all when they were trying to recruit people to join and trying to avoid doing draft, which they ended up doing anyway in the end after during the Vietnam War. But that's another story. I'm not going to go into that. Okay. Well, I hope you're enjoying the show. I'm enjoying doing this. And we'll be back next week with our next show. And I think it'll be our last one, but I'm not positive. Yeah, I'm pretty sure it'll be our last one. Yeah, it'll be our last show. So, again, we'll be off for a month, but you can still make a request. And I given the address earlier. Even after the last show, make a request, and we'll have some songs to play on the first new show on the 5th of July. This is all in 2026, by the way, in case you guys didn't figure that out. Anyway, here we go with a little bit of Webb Pierce. And I'm tired. I think I like this one. I think I've heard this one before.

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4: Listen to the skies, listen to the sun. Something on the land, something going down. Down dressers speeding by life. Fever's heart, burning rivers to cross. Walls of Babylon, material noise. Thinking they've touched the moon. Freedom takes a rocket blast. Just another day, like yesterday. Rocking my heart, rocking the res. Woman like you, times like this. All that's real connects to you. Happy medicine, making me smile. Seeing you laugh, getting so near. Rocking our hearts, rocking the res. Carrying on like he ain't been gone. Warmaker's back, back in town. His notion taking care of us. Not same as, not even close. Not even close to our notion of taking care of us. 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Got no job and prices going up. Warmaker's back in town. Just another day,

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That was Dave Carter and Tracy Grammer from Drum Hat Buddha with Gentle Arms of Eden. And just before that, Jackson Browne from The Dreamer featuring Los Sensantes, and that's a single of the same title, The Dreamer. And that was preceded by Abraham, Martin, and John by Yours Truly from my album Rose Avenue. And of course, we started the show with Rockin' the Rez, John Trudell, a.k.a. Graffiti Man. This is Joel Raphael bringing you Rockin' the Rez. And now here's Sometimes by Grant Peoples.

A wife of 60 years died 7 years ago. Well, I dream about her, and my dreams, we are not old. If you see a Lord,

How Could We Not Believe from Ben Harper and Ellen Harper from their album Childhood Home. Just before that, Guy Davis from The Legend of Sugar Belly with Early in the Morning. And that was preceded by Eliza Gilkison from Ribbon the Highway and the Skyway with Pastures of Plenty, a Woody Guthrie song. Just before that, Lost Girl from Jamaica Raphael from Keys Creek. And this is Joel Raphael on 91.3 Res Radio, folkmusicnotebook.com, and affiliated stations, bringing you Rock on the Res. And now here's Stars and Stripes from Graham Nash from his album Now.

0: Okay, that's John Fulbright from his album The Liar with Stars. And just before that, A Little Soon to Say from Jackson Browne. And that's from his album Downhill from Everywhere. Before that, the Byrne Sisters from their album Wild Bouquet with Democracy. And that was preceded by Secrets of the Heart by Yours Truly from Rose Avenue. This is Joel Raphael bringing you Rock on the Res on 91.3 Res Radio, folkmusicnotebook.com, and affiliated Pacifica stations. And remember,
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The new release from organist Pat Bianchi, great Troy Roberts tenor saxophone as well, paying tribute to Coltrane there on Wise One from the Pat Bianchi Confluence new release. And before that was Grant Green, a guitarist who's pretty simple, in most cases, pretty snappy here on Mambo Inn, serving as a good opener, a good introduction, getting us comfortable. How do you do? Tom Colson with you for a while. Let's go to a Japanese singer from the 1970s, Kamiko Kasai, backed by Moll Waldron, who was there, of course, for Billie Holiday a decade or two before.

lot, but there's one thing that I've got. It's my men. Yes, it's my men. Cold and wet, tired your bed. All of this I'll soon forget with my men. He's not much on looks, he's no hero out of books, but I love him. Two or three girls has he that he

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When he takes me in his arms, the world is bright.

0: Jerry Mulligan at the Village Vanguard, the lead-off to a famous album back in the late 1950s, the Concert Jazz Band, featuring mainly on valve trombone Bob Brookmeyer, and also Clark Terry was in there in the trumpet section, driving things away on drums, Mel Lewis. Preceding that, way back, Kamiko Kasai, vocalist, with Moll Waldron piano, and My Man, their tribute to Billie Holiday.
1: Full Moon Hacksaw.

Well, that worked out nicely. That is Ben Wolf on bass. I remember pretty well when he appeared with Harry Connick Jr., later on with Diana Krall. Bassist Ben Wolf. This is the bassist out front. Any Time After Now, lead off to his brand new one, has Joel Ross on vibes, Sullivan Fortner piano, and Chris Lewis and Aaron Kimmel, sax and drums. Now on to another new release. This is from Miroslav Vitus, the bassist. A couple guests here, Esmeralda Spalding on voice, the late Jack DeJohnette playing drums here. This is entitled Fun and Games.

Stella Heath, someone who advances from a preliminary round of play, old-timey music, brand new music. Stella Heath, If You Were Mine. Before that, Miroslav Vitus, bassist, Esmeralda Spalding's voice, Jack DeJohnette on drums, who just passed a few months ago. And that's from Miroslav Vitus' Mountain Call collection. We took the track Fun and Games. And now, Hacksaw Jazz, continuing, we could go with more new releases, which we will, but as long as we're into the romantic thought, let's go with this reliable King Pleasure. This is from My Jenny. I'm in the mood for love. Moody's mood.

It's entitled La Dune du Pilote, and it's from the Alexis Martin Ensemble. And as this brand new release was unfolding, I wasn't quite sure what I thought about it, but it's grown on me. And we heard that as an advancement, a track from a preliminary round of play. Before that, King Pleasure, Moody's Mood for Love. He recorded that at least three times. It's got to be my favorite version with the strings and in stereo and all. Hacksaw Jazz with you. Continuing with Eric Scott Reed, the pianist, from his release last year, 2025, Out Late. And what a collection of musicians here. Nicholas Payton, trumpet, Eric Alexander, tenor sax, Peter Washington, bass, Joe Farnsworth on drums, with Eric Scott Reed. This is entitled The Weirdos.

0: The Weirdos. Of course, they stay out late at night. That is the track The Weirdos from Out Late, Eric Scott Reed on piano. Here on program number 2022, Love is Not Consolation, it is Light.
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two in a row from the same concert of Oscar Peterson, ending up being the Big Four. But we began with Joe Pass on guitar, Niels Pettersson on bass, just the two of them, on Move, which it does, a bebop classic written by Denzel Best many, many years ago. Then into another bebop classic, a blues pattern. Now's the Time is the title. Charlie Parker, the composer, and Oscar Peterson brought out on piano. So then we had the trio of Oscar and Niels Pettersson and Joe Pass, and then Martin Drew joining them on drums. Two in a row from the great Oscar Peterson. We enjoyed so much going through his chronology, a little bit at a time, just a year or so ago. Well, it took us a year to do it, from beginning to end, 1945, to about 2000, just a little bit into the 2000s. Oscar Peterson passed in 2007. We lament that passing, but we have over 200 recordings to refer to, like that one there, for our pleasure. And good to have you here, Tom Coulson, in Spinning the Discs. Where are we going next? Oh, I have J.J. Johnson right here. J.J. Johnson, trombone. I think you'll recognize this number

pianist Ben Markley. His album Before Last, his most recent album, is a big band album, but we wanted to go back to the quintet here. Ben Markley piano, The Picture Outside My Window. Yes, we do have a window here in the studio. I'm most grateful for the picture. Anyway, Steve Kovalchuk played guitar, Will Swindler on alto sax, Rodney Whitaker bass, and Kyle Swan on drums. Some of the musicians from the Ann Arbor, Detroit scene. And Ben Markley's Tell the Truth is the collection, The Picture Outside My Window, Mr. Markley piano. Preceding that, J.J. Johnson, trombone master, Satin Doll. As we go on to new releases, those that advance. Oh, but first I want to do this and keep it nice and mellow and keep it piano. With our own Bob Ravenscroft, bless his heart, here he is in 1983, Midnight Mood, Bob Ravenscroft piano.

0: the Bob Ravenscroft Trio 83. Midnight Mood, written by Joseph Zawinul. Brian Bromberg from Tucson on the bass, and Pete Magadini, who visited Arizona a lot as drummer. Bob Ravenscroft's piano.
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0: I didn't think it was possible for me to be an alcoholic. I was 24 with a good career. I thought I was too smart and that alcoholism only happened to middle-aged men and celebrities. I thought something else was making me sick, shaky, and afraid to face people. Then I found AA and discovered it wasn't something else, it was alcohol. AA helped me find a new life. Alcoholics Anonymous. It works. Look us up. Check your phone book, newspaper, or AA.org.
1: Well, we find it fitting to continue with a bit more vintage, very relaxing music with a bounce, with a trumpeter named Blue Mitchell, and with him Junior Cook. This is going to be Tiger Lily, Full Moon Hacksaw Jazz and Blues.

Here there, Blue Mitchell Trumpet, Junior Cook on tenor sax, Tiger Lily. It's got all the elements we need. And I don't know about you, but we're here to keep from going crazy. So that's what some of the music does for us. And as we move on, Hacksaw Jazz continues with another trumpeter from today. His name is Eric Jacobson from the Bay Area, Berkeley, I believe, more specifically. He's away from his usual regular group, Daggerboard, but the flavor is much the same. This is from a 2025 release, Breakthrough, Eric Jacobson, A Centered Vibe.

Jazz singer Mark Murphy. We call him a real jazz singer. We've been playing a lot of him lately. And the reason is because he recorded so prolifically. And after he passed, we are faced with this body of recordings, and we find him just esoteric and eclectic enough to where you can't look at a playlist and pick something. You have to really listen and hear what's inside. Like Maiden Voyage, the interpretation of Herbie Hancock, Mark Murphy. Before that, Eric Jacobson on trumpet, his Centered Vibe from the breakthrough release of 2025, Eric Jacobson, Trumpet Man. Now we go on to the Hammond B3 organ. Time for that sound. Brother Jack McDuff, one of the best. McDuff speaking. Full Moon Hacksaw Jazz and Blues.

0: brother Jack McDuff, Sanctified with Grant Green on guitar, Joe Dukes on drums. Saxophonist was Harold Vick. That's entitled McDuff Speaking. Program number 2022, Fragrant versus Aromatic.
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Willie Dixon said, the blues is the roots, the rest is the fruits. B.B. King said, the blues is the mother of American music. And Muddy Waters said, the blues had a baby and they named it rock and roll. However you look at it, the impact of blues on the music today is undeniable. 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

Willie Dixon said, "The blues is the roots, the rest is the fruits." B.B. King said, "The blues is the mother of American music." And Muddy Waters said, "The blues had a baby, and they named it rock and roll." However you look at it, the impact of blues on the music today is undeniable. 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

Welcome, everybody, to another edition of Box Full of Blues. And they've done it again on me, change stuff around. We got two new monitors. I can't figure out how to load my playlists onto the format. Old people hate changes. And so anyway, I'm going to wing it. I had a show all planned out, and now it's going to test my ability as a DJ. Old time school, that is. But luckily, I did bring a few CDs with me. And I even brought a couple of the ones that I had loaded onto my program. So let's start off with a group called the Name Droppers. They've been around for a while. And they're a tightly knit group of veteran New England musicians. The group came together in the 1980s with Charlie Karp and the Name Droppers, with Connecticut-based Karp being seasoned guitarist, prolific songwriter, and Emmy-writing producer. After Karp's death in 2019, the remaining Name Droppers stuck together and played for Johnny Winter, Edgar Winter, Michael Bolton, Grace Slick, Felix Cavalier of the Rascals, and many more. So, yeah, without further ado, we'll get into a little Name Droppers.

All right. Eric Clapton, Robbie Robertson, the band from the Last Waltz album. I watched that. I don't know. We'll finish this cut because I need to go to the next one. About a month and a half ago. And it's really strange to see them young and vibrant and realizing, except for Garth Hudson, they'd all passed away. Robbie Robertson recently, with the past couple of years, I think he made it to 80. The rest, Levon made it to 70. Levon Helm. Doing battle throat cancer and was kind of winning enough to have like a farewell tour, and then it came back. Rick Danko, I think he made it to 55. Drugs and alcohol. And Richard Manuel, only to 40. Anyway, you're going to hear a whole bunch of music today and not much talking. They changed the monitors in here, and I can't figure out how to get to my Winamp, which is a dialogue box that you load their playlist from your thumb drive. So

Okay, well, there's one thing that I want to let everybody know about, because it's happening tonight at Central Vermont Community Bingo. Community Bingo. Not just any bingo, but music bingo. It kind of has a little rhythmic twang to it. Music bingo. Join us at the Juvedine Memorial Library in Hardwick for a night of beats, laughs, bingo fun. May 30th is the date, and it'll be from 6 to 8. The night will be hosted by Vermont's own drag queen, Emoji. Emoji Nightmare. That is, we will have 6 rounds of regular bingo with a championship round of music bingo, like Name That Tune. Everyone's welcome, and bingo rounds are just $2. This event will be held at the Parker Ladd Community Room of the Juvedine Memorial Library, located at 93 North Main Street. That's all you need to do is plug your smartphone, plug in the data of 93 North Main Street in Hardwick. This is Music Bingo, and it should be a lot of fun. You can get further details at WGDR.org. All right, like I said, I'm at a loss to do the community events. Well, you know, got two great big professional-looking screens in front of me, and I cannot open my file. So anyway, we got music. And we'll keep playing music.

Big Hop George. Take a knee. Interesting fella. He was a lawyer, then taught law at UC Berkeley. I think it was UC Berkeley, but anyway, one of those prestigious institutions. Then he decided to take his hobby full-time, hobby being harp, and he plays the big one, diatonic. So it's a lot more notes, takes a lot more practice and a much bigger mouth. But we started that set up with Honey Honey, with Ben Harper, Real Men, Joe Jackson, Don't You Call Me by Catfish Keith, and then Take a Knee by Big Hop George. Not only do we have music bingo tonight at Harvick, but next week we'll be live. Join us Friday, June 5th, for WGDL Live Barry. We will be at the Barry Social Club on 7 on Main Street, Barry Social. It's from 7 to 9. This is one of a variety show. Will be broadcast live for the first time ever. Our expanded WGDR airwaves at 91.1 extending all the way into Barrie now and beyond. I used to be able to get some kind of reception going through Barrie. Same with Montpelier. This is supposed to remedy both situations, but the reception will be poor in both of those little cities. Be part of the live audience as we celebrate WGDR's antenna and our birthday with talent from Central Vermont Community Radio and Community. The night kicks off at 6 p.m. with Social Hour. 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Spelled with an X, but it says pronounced Jave or Hav. Then from 7 to 9, enjoy Central Vermont Community Radio's lineup of weather with Bob, live gardening, advice from Curse of the Golden Tune-Up, local music, and more. 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All right, we're going to continue on with some music. 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
1: That's right. That's who we are. And, Lord have mercy, I finally figured out how to load my program into the file, and it just took a little, it was tough to do a radio show and fiddle around with settings and stuff like that. You know, it's like always on edge. When's that time going to end? How much time do I got left? Anyway, we're celebrating a birthday today. I'm glad that I was able to load my Winamp, which is the name of the program where you load your files, and it's a file displayer. Okay, we're celebrating Aaron T-Bone Walker. Huh. You can see where they maybe got part of his nickname. Last name was Tebow. But anyway, he was born March. No, May. What am I? March. I'm going, what am I doing celebrating? May 28th, 1910. Passed away March 16th. Was an American. Had to adjust the microphone. Don't want to make a ruckus on the air. Anyway, was an American blues musician, composer, songwriter, bandleader, who was a pioneer and innovator of the jump blues, West Coast blues, and electric blues. Rolling Stone magazine named him number 67 on the list of the 100 greatest guitarists of all time. Just a small amount of background here. T-Bone Walker was born in Linden, Texas. His parents, Movilia Jimerson and Rance Walker, were both musicians. His stepfather, Marco Washington, a member of the Dallas String Band, taught him to play guitar, ukulele, banjo, violin, and mandolin. Wow. He began his career as a teenager in Dallas in the 1920s. His stepfather was a musician, and Blind Lemon Jefferson was a family friend, sometimes came over for dinner. Walker left school at the age of 10 or 15. He was a professional performer on the blues circuit. Initially, he was Jefferson's protege and would guide him around Deep Ulam, Dallas, for his gigs. In 1929, Walker made his recording debut with Columbia, billed as Oak Cliff T-Bone, releasing the single Wichita Blues, backed with Trinity River Blues. Oak Cliff is the community in which he lived at the time, and T-Bone is a corruption of his middle name, as I thought. The pianist Douglas Fernal played, accompanied him on the record. He married in 1933, had three children. At the age of 25, he was working clubs, Central Avenue, L.A., sometimes the featured singer, and as a guitarist with Les Heights Orchestra. Mainly a singer. He didn't start playing electric guitar until 1940. In 42, Charlie Glenn, the owner of Rum Boogie Cafe, brought T-Bone Walker to Chicago for a long stint in his club. In 1944 and 45, Walker recorded Rum Boogie for the Rum Boogie label, which was tied to the club. T-Bone performed at the second famed Cavalcade Jazz Festival held at Wrigley Field in Los Angeles by Leon Heffron on October 12, 1946. Jack McVeigh, Slim Gilliard, the Honey Drippers, Lionel Hampton, and his orchestra, Louis Armstrong, were also on the program. He performed for the third Cavalcade of Jazz concert held at the same location December 7, 1947. Much of his output was recorded from 46 to 48 for Black and White Records, including his most famous song, Stormy Monday, which I'm going to play for you. Other notable songs he recorded, I just lost it. Anyway, let's get going and play some T-Bone Walker.

T-Bone Walker. I got to quit this nightlife. Anyway, I got kind of interrupted by my phone doing something weird when I was reading T-Bone's bio. But he, in 50 through 54, he was with Imperial Records, and some sessions on Atlantic. By the 1960s, Walker's career had slowed down in spite of energetic performance at the American Folk Blues Festival in 62 with Pants Memphis Slim and the prolific writer and musician Willie Dixon, among others. However, critically acclaimed albums such as I Want a Little Girl, Del Mar Records, Walker's recorded his last years from 60 to 68 for Robin Hemingway's music. Anyway, a giant in the electric guitar field. He also did win a Whammy. That could be a new award for the wimpiest person in the room. Anyway. He recorded his last years from 60 to 68 for Robert Hemingway's music publishing company, Jitney Jane. He won a Grammy Award for Best Ethnic or Traditional Folk in 1970. All right. So what else did we play? Quit That Nightlife. T-Bone Blues by T-Bone Walker. Stormy Monday, which a well-covered tune. Most blues musicians that are jamming can find a common ground on that song. Veronica Lewis, Who's Gonna Be Your Baby? All right, what do we got going on here? How about some Buddy Guy? And Junior.

Jesse May by J.P. Soares and Ann Harris on the violin, the fiddle. Don't hear much fiddle music in blues today. And used to be a standard. Well, not a standard, but, you know, not a, as peculiar as it is now to see fiddle in. And it just lends itself so well, man, to blues music. I don't know why more people don't like in that particular lick. It just fit in perfectly. All right. Don't Do It No More, Junior Wells, Buddy Guy, Sonny Terry, Let Me Be Your Big Dog Till Your Little Dog Comes, Susan Tedeschi, My Man Treats Me Right, and then J.P. Soares and Ann Harris. So that's off a new CD that I received a couple weeks ago. And I think I might have played a cut from that last week. It's good music, man. It's good blues. A little different than the, I don't want to say same old blues crap, because that's what I play. Excuse me. Same old blues crap with a little different twist. Let's hear some Mike Zito.

What am I going to do? My credit won't go through. That's Mike Finnegan. We started that set off with J.P. Soares and we ended that one. I'm sorry. That was the last set. Last song of the last set. Mike Zito, Kiss You All Over. And Train by Alex Lopez. Really sounds like a train in the beginning of that tune with that harmonica. Wow. Wow. All right. A couple more tunes. Jennifer Lynn, the Groove Revival. And the tune. And the show with that. Stay tuned for Mark. He's coming to you from Studio B.

right, that'll be it for me. Sorry for the replay of the last one. A little bit, my first attention got diverted. So, and I had a bit of a time with the new system we had in here today. But stay tuned for Mark. Mark's on right now in Studio B.

There you have it, folks. Another 2 hours of the best blues you're going to find anywhere on your radio dial. You can find him here every Saturday from 2 to 4. It's the Doctor of Blues himself, Dr. Johnny Foster, bringing you all the blues you can use every Saturday afternoon. Straight from 4 o'clock, hey, you're tuned to the stations of Central Vermont Community Radio. We're WGDR Plainfield, WGDH Hardwick. My name is Mark. It's time for another edition of Acoustic Harmony. And this program presents the opinion of its producer, that would be me. It does not reflect the official opinion of WGDR, WGDH, or its licensee, Central Vermont Community Radio. You can share your thoughts with the station via WGDR.org or give the studio a call, 802-454-7762. But I'm in Studio B, so if you want to reach me this afternoon, I'm live down here as usual. It's 802-428-4566. Hey, so much to get to this afternoon here. We've got lots going on. We've got a full blue moon happening tomorrow night. So whether we see it or not, we're going to celebrate that relatively rare occasion of an actual blue moon when two full moons happen in 1 month. I think it's been back in 2024 since the last one. So you know we're going to have some tunes for that. Lots of stuff happening around the area. We'll tell you all about that. And one of the big things, I want to let you know that happening this evening, if you want to see some wonderful live music, head out over to Lindenville. It's the Alexander Twilight Theater, and you've got Steve Wright and his brand new album CD release party happening tonight. It's the Catamount Arts Bluegrass Night Concert Series hosted by Bob and Sarah Amos. And they are presenting Steve Wright in a celebration of his brand new album and a whole cast of wonderful Vermonters lining up. These folks have playing on this album, folks like Colin McCaffrey and Patty Casey, Chris Krueger, Freeman Corey, and Bob Amos. And they're all going to be joining Steve for his celebration of his wonderful brand new album that is called These Two Hands. And we're going to go to it right now as we get started off on the show. Here's one of my favorites from the new album. Here's Steve Wright. Again, playing this evening, a 7 o'clock show out in Lindenville at the Alexander Twilight Theater. You can find all that information online at Steve's website, stevewrightmusic.org. And here he is with Gnarly Pine.

Well, that seems kind of appropriate considering the season of spring that we're having here, our so-called spring. I mean, yeah, it's an unknown season for sure. Winding up with the band, The Two Tracks, based out in the Big Sky country out there in the West. I think they're in Wyoming. And that's the title track to their brand new release. It is called Seasons Unknown. Goodnight Moonshine before that from their new one, Business Unusual. And we heard Welcome Home. Casey Walden was there from the brand new wonderful tribute album to Guy Clark and his wonderful album Old Number One Revisited. And we heard Nickel for the Fiddler. Steve Wright started off that set with the music portion, or the vocal portion of our music. From his new release, These Two Hands, we heard Gnarly Pine. Steve Wright's a wonderful Vermont musician, and he has his album release show this evening celebrating this brand new album, These Two Hands. Steve's going to be joined on stage by folks from all around Vermont and wonderful other musicians, Colin McCaffrey, Patty Casey, Chris Krueger, Freeman Corey, and Bob Amos, all going to be joining Steve this evening at the Alexander Twilight Theater in Lindenville. And it's the, I don't know if this is the kickoff for the Catamount Arts Bluegrass Night series or not, but it's part of their regular bluegrass series that they do over there at Catamount Arts and hosted by Bob and Sarah Amos. Always a great time, always a great show. Tonight, extra special, as I say. Steve Wright and his CD release party for his wonderful brand new album, These Two Hands. We'll get another couple on from Steve before the evening is through. Way back at the top, we started off with that instrumental piece from the Cousins Project, and that's Christina Stykos joining up with her cousin, Steve Mayone. And that new album is called Child of the Hills. We heard Green Mountain Moonrise right at 4 o'clock to start off the show, and that feels appropriate as we hope for clearing skies this afternoon, this evening. Catch a glimpse of that full blue moon that is technically full. I believe it's overnight tonight at some point. I'll double check that. But certainly the calendar has it full on Sunday. So between tonight and tomorrow night, you can call it a full blue moon, either one. Let's just keep our fingers crossed. We're going to celebrate that full blue moon later in the show, as well as some the wonderful lilacs and flowering trees that are happening. The apple blossoms, it is apple blossom time as well. There's so much fragrance wafting in the air when you're out in the countryside, especially after that nice rain that we just had. So we are definitely going to celebrate that. Hey, it's another edition of Acoustic Harmony. I'm Mark. I'm here till 7 o'clock. Hope you're doing well. Thanks so much for tuning in. Spend a part of your day with us here at Central Vermont Community Radio. And let's get straight back to music. And here's one, kind of in the vein of celebrating the flowers. This is brand new from Emily Scott Robinson. Her brand new album is Appalachia. This song is called The Time for Flowers.

Working with wood early in the morning and the weather's good. Lucky to be living with my heart this full. Gonna keep the fire burning tonight. I can see you inside through the frost in the window, making those cookies with the

Tom Yates is just one of those, I think, brilliant musicians based down in the Nashville area. His brand new album is called Ring a Bell In. That song was called Everything is Everything. Tom Yates winding up our set there. Ed Snodderly, before that, his brand new one is called Baggage Flies Free. And we heard the song Fixing This Old Gate. Dave Gunning was in there with Going Nowhere Tonight from his new one called Field Notes. We started off that set with that beautiful song from Emily Scott Robinson. It's called The Time for Flowers from her brand new release called Appalachia. Just a beautiful new release from Emily Scott Robinson. I've played most of this album, I think, at one time or another since it's come out. And boy, that song in particular, it really, really hits this time where we find ourselves in these days. And I think it leaves you with a great, beautiful, positive message. It's always time for flowers, but maybe we need them now more than ever. Hey, it's about 25 minutes or so in front of 5 o'clock. You're tuned to the stations of Central Vermont Community Radio. We're WGDR Plainfield, WGDH Hardwick. My name's Mark. It's another edition of Acoustic Harmony. Hey, thanks so much for tuning in, spending your part of your day with us here. If you're looking for something to do tonight, something fun out in the Hardwick area, it's Music Bingo. It's WGDR Music Bingo Night out there at the Judevine Memorial Library, happening from 6 to 8 this evening. And Corey from Found Sounds can be playing tunes there, 6 rounds of bingo, and then a championship round. And so, I've heard we've done this music bingo at least a couple, once or twice already, and folks come away with it saying that they've had a really great time. I think there'll probably be some WGDR folks, programmers there, and maybe some members of the board that live out that way as well. So, check it out. It's Music Bingo at the Judevine Memorial Library this evening from 6 to 8, WGDR, a special event happening out in the community. I'm Mark. It's Acoustic Harmony. I'm here every Saturday from 4 to 7 featuring music from these great independent singer-songwriters and acoustic folk and Americana artists. We're in our new music roundup. As usual, the first hour or so of the show is filled with the newest of the new and the best releases of the folk and Americana world. And here's one that came out very early this year that I have not given as much attention as I should. The wonderful all-female made-up bluegrass band Della May has a wonderful new album out called Magic Accident. Going to it right now. This is called Takes All Kinds.

You've never been the kind who wants the party to end. Slow to judge, quick to help.

Yeah, there's an old dog chasing up a possum in the willow tree. It's springtime, and that's when all this stuff is going on. Benny Blue winding up our set from his brand new one called When I Am a Fossil. We heard Old Dog. An interesting story about why Benny has named this album When I Am a Fossil. I think it goes back to that he was out wandering around out in his yard or a field or something, and he came across a rock with a fossil in it, and it just brought back all these thoughts of many eons ago and all of that stuff. And Benny Blue, an amazing, primarily thought of as kind of a banjo player, but wonderful old-timey artist. Yeah, his new one again is called When I Am a Fossil. Old Dog winding up the set. Mark Arelli's brand new one is called Spring Green. We heard Friend Like You. Ray Wyatt was in there with Barcelona Girl. His new one is called I Ain't Worried. We started off with Della May, that wonderful quad quintet. I think there's five of those ladies together in Della May. What beautiful, gorgeous harmonies we heard on that song called Takes All Kinds. Ain't that the truth? From their brand new album, it is called Magic Accident, that started off the set. Hey, it's 15 minutes in front of 5 o'clock. It's WGDR Plainfield, WGDH Hardwick. I'm Mark. You've tuned in to another edition of Acoustic Harmony. We're getting straight back to music. It's our new music roundup, and I want to squeeze as many new ones in as we can here. This is brand new from Alila Diane, based out in the West. Her new one is called Who's Keeping Time? This is called Galloping.

0: Well, the new album from Maisie Owen is called Dark on a Sunny Day, and I think that's a very apt title for this kind of haunting, really stripped down, spooky kind of album. Maisie Owen from Dark on a Sunny Day. We wound up with the song It All Ends the Same. John Smith, before that, our friend from out in the upper Midwest, his brand new one is called Simple As. We heard Blue Rain, the first reference to a blue moon there. We're going to have more of that coming up in the latter half of this show, just around the corner here. And then we started off with Alila Diane. Her brand new one is called Who's Keeping Time from the new, we heard the song Galloping from that new album. Just a minute in front of 5 o'clock, you're tuned to the stations of Central Vermont Community Radio. We are WGDR Plainfield, WGDH Hardwick. My name is Mark. It's another edition of Acoustic Harmony. 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More information at thecreativecampus.org. We're going to take a very short top of the hour break here. We'll be back on the other side. A couple of wonderful live music events happening coming up next week. We'll tell you all about them, but we'll start off with another one from Steve Wright, who I'll remind you again now. And when we finish off that next set, Steve has his CD release show happening this evening in Lindenville. And we'll tell you all about it. It's a 7 o'clock start. Going to be a wonderful, wonderful gathering of folks. And yeah, as I say, we'll tell you all about that on the other side. And stay tuned. I'll be with you for another 2 hours.
1: 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And Muddy Waters said, the blues had a baby and they named it rock and roll. 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
6: Thanks.

Well, there you have another couple from Steve Wright with Bob and Sarah Amos squeezed in between, winding up with Steve's song, A Single Red Rose, another cut from his brand new release, These Two Hands. And we started off with Steve and his song, Wilfred's Steel Guitar, another one of those wonderful tracks on the new album, These Two Hands. I loved hearing that story from Steve about Winfred and him traveling around together, and that was kind of when Steve really first got turned on to music, and it was such a wonderful learning experience for him. I love that tune. In between there, we heard from Bob and Sarah Amos from their wonderful Ever Onward album. We heard Wherever I Go, and all of those folks playing this evening over in Lindenville at the Alexander Twilight Theater. 7 o'clock start for this. It's in celebration of Steve's brand new release, the album. It's These Two Hands. Steve's going to be joined by a wonderful group of Vermont musicians, including Colin McCaffrey and Patty Casey and Freeman Corey and Chris Kruger, as well as Bob Amos. I think Sarah's probably going to be there as well. It's the Catamount Arts Bluegrass Series Evening Night out there. I think, it's once a month, and I forget it must be the, we should plan a little better about these. But anyway, it's the Bluegrass Night Series out there. And, wonderful gathering. Steve Wright's one of those wonderful Vermont artists based out in the hills there in Barnet. And, should be really a great evening of wonderful music this evening. You can find all the information for that online at Steve's website. It's stevewrightmusic.org. Okay, that gets us caught up about 10 minutes or so after 5 o'clock. It's WGDR Plainfield, WGDH Hardwick. I'm Mark. It's Acoustic Harmony. And another wonderful live event happening this coming week. And hey, have you heard? WGDR is going out in the community. We're going to be live broadcasting from Barrie. It's WGDR live from Barrie this coming week on Friday, June 5th from 7 to 9 over at the Barrie Social Club. It's going to be a variety show featuring all kinds of talent from the Central Vermont Community Radio airwaves as well as the local community. And you can be a part of the live radio audience as we broadcast out over the air. It all starts at 6 o'clock on Friday with a social hour to mingle with programmers and CVCR board as well as staff. And then transitioning into 7 o'clock will be the variety show going for the live broadcast. We'll have a live forecast from Bob Minzenberger, and the guys from the Golden Turnip are going to be there, Alan and Steven and Ethan. They're going to take gardening questions from the audience, and then some wonderful live music from wonderful local musician Jess O'Brien, who we're going to hear from coming up just now. And she's going to be playing songs from her brand new release, a wonderful, great new release. And also Leah Rocketship's going to be providing music as well. DJ M is going to be there, and all kinds of folks. It's first come, first served for seating, but you can reserve your seat online in advance. You can do that at the WGDR website, so check that out. All the information is online as well. A big thanks out to our sponsors, the Barrie Social Club and Physicians Computer Company. Yeah, there you go. So, it's happening live.

one of my favorites from Jess O'Brien off of her new album called These Days, winding up that set with How Love Was Made. Let's go back to the top of the set because we started off with Jess O'Brien as well. We're the title track to her new album called These Days. Send a shout out to Jess. She is going to be supporting WGDR as we broadcast live from Barrie, part of our wonderful event coming up next Friday, June 5th from 7 to 9, happening at the Barrie Social Club. A variety show. All kinds of folks from the Central Vermont Community Radio airwaves are going to be there, and as well as from the local community. Alan, Stephen, and Ethan from Curse of the Golden Turnip will be there to take questions. And live music from Jess O'Brien in the evening, as well as Leah Rocketship. So wonderful live event happening next Friday. Jess O'Brien, a big part of the music happening then. And yeah, just want to send a big shout out and thanks to Jess for supporting WGDR on this venture. 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Now, in between those two cuts from Jess O'Brien, we heard from two other ladies who are going to be playing in the area along with Jess coming up this week at the Radio Bean up in Burlington. That is happening Tuesday, June 2nd. From 6:30 to 8:30 at the Radio Bean. It's going to be Nora Meyer and with Lillian Ledbetter and Jess O'Brien. And I think Liam Bowman will be there as well. So in that set, after we started off with Jess O'Brien, we heard from Nora Meyer from her album Outfield. We heard the song Someone Else. We followed that with another wonderful local Vermonter, Lillian Ledbetter, and a single that I think she just put this out. It's called Move the Moon. And, yeah, that is happening again at the Radio Bean coming up on Tuesday. Of course, that information is online at the Radio Bean website. That's just radiobean.com. So wonderful live music happening. Well, it's that time of year, and there's going to be live music happening all over the place, but certainly coming this next week. And, again, the Live from Barrie event, a live broadcast from WGDR from the Barrie Social Club. So that should be a lot of fun. Okay, that gets us all caught up. 5:30, it's WGDR Plainfield, WGDH Hardwick. I'm Mark. It's Acoustic Harmony. Mentioned earlier, boy, the lilacs are in full bloom. Just gorgeous out there right about now. And so just them combining with the apple blossoms puts me in the mood for spring. And so, yeah, let's get a lilac set going here from Lynn Hansen, that wonderful Canadian artist. Let's go to her album called Once the Sun Goes Down, and this is called Lilacs Dancing.

Hannah Sanders and Ben Savage from their wonderful album called In the Dark We Grow, with their song called The Lilac Bloom, to wind up our set, our first set celebrating lilacs in full bloom out there right now. We celebrating apple blossoms as well coming up in a little bit. For Hannah Sanders and Ben Savage, we heard another one from the two tracks from their brand new album, A Seasons Unknown. We heard Lilac Weather. And we started off with Lynn Hansen, the wonderful Canadian artist, from hers called Once the Sun Goes Down, with Lilacs Dancing. Oh, David Mallett was in there as well, between the Two Tracks Band and Hannah Sanders and Ben Savage. It's about just not quite 10 minutes in front of 6 o'clock. You're tuned to WGDR Plainfield, WGDH Hardwick. I'm Mark. It's Acoustic Harmony. Well, another thing we are celebrating this afternoon on the show is the blue moon. The full blue moon of May is happening actually overnight tonight. Officially full, I think around 4 o'clock or so in the morning. So that makes it officially full tomorrow, but it's going to be full moon rising tonight. It is the second full moon of May, which makes it a blue moon, and it's also at its apogee, so it's at just about the furthest distance, so they're calling it a micro moon, but you won't really notice much difference in the size of it as it's coming up. But it should be wonderful, and we are looking for clear skies. We'll look at the weather forecast coming up in a little bit, but right now, a sneak peek, it looks like skies are going to be clearing, and we should have a good viewing of the full blue moon overnight tonight. So, in honor of that, let's go to another brand new album that actually technically isn't even released yet. Official radio release is tomorrow, but I don't think Jenny Reynolds would mind that I get to it just a little bit early. Jenny Reynolds, one of my favorites, Texas-based artists, from hers called Willow and Stone, the brand new album. This is called The Night, the Moon, and the Sea.

0: Well, there for sure is going to be a full blue sky moon rising this evening in the skies out there over the North Country. Caitlin Canty from that very short set from her brand new, well, it's not brand new, but it's her most recent release called Quiet Flame with Blue Sky Moon. And Jenny Reynolds, that's the brand new one, in fact, not even officially released yet. Tomorrow's the official, or I think Monday, the 1st of June, is the official radio release date. But as I say, I'm sure Jenny won't mind that she gets a little bit of early airplay. The brand new album, Willow and Stone, we'll be hearing lots from this album. A wonderful new release from one of my favorite Texas-based singer-songwriters. We heard Jenny Reynolds and her song, The Night, the Moon, and the Sea, to start out that little short teaser set as we celebrate the full blue moon here. More in-depth coming up in our final hour. But we're going to take a very short little top of the hour of the break first and get sidetracked with some apple blossoms as well. But we will get back to the full blue moon, I promise you. Hey, community support for this program is provided in part by the Creative Campus, cultivating intentional community for all on the former Goddard campus with events at the Haybarn Theater, meals and bar at the Haybarn Cafe and Lounge, and rentals for meetings, art events, and weddings. More information at creativecampus.org. Well, let's take that little short top of the hour break now. And as I say, we'll celebrate some of the apple blossoms coming up right after this short little break.
1: 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See you there.
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Well, the wonderful Ruth Moody winding up our set from her album, These Wilder Things. We heard One Light Shining, and I think that was probably Heather Massey, one of Ruth's bandmates with the Waylon Jennings singing harmony on that song. One Light Shining from Ruth Moody, winding up our set. Kate McLeod, the title track to hers called Blooming was in there, and of course the classic tune from this time of year, pretty much at least one version or another of it, from Angus Finnan. We heard Apple Blossom Time. This time we took it from his album North Wind, and we started off that set right after the top of the hour with Rose and the Bros with I Must Be in a Good Place Now from the album It's Music. And some celebration of the apple blossom, the trees in full blossom out there, beautiful fragrance combined with the lilacs. It's that heady time of spring when all of the scents are out there swirling around. Enjoy it while you can because, you know, the wind comes, the rains come, and those blossoms disappear more quickly than I think we all like. 20 minutes or so after 6 o'clock, it's WGDR Plainfield, WGDH Hardwick. I'm Mark. It's Acoustic Harmony. Well, time to now turn our attention back to that full blue moon happening overnight tonight, officially full sometime around 4 o'clock in the morning or so. It should be rising up around, I think I saw that it was going to be rising somewhere around 8 o'clock this evening in our area. Probably rise above the hills sometime shortly before 8:30, or actually let's see, the moonrise 8:22, give a half hour to get above the tops of the hills around these parts shortly before 9 o'clock, the full blue moon of May this time coming up, a micro moon. The moon is at its apogee, its furthest distance from the earth, but a rare occurrence indeed to have two full moons in a month. And that's always worth celebrating. So let's get it started with this one from Edie Brickell and her song, Once in a Blue Moon.

Well, I often find myself playing that song from Nancy Griffith when the full blue moon comes along, but I thought I'd shake it up just a little bit. This time we heard from Mary Black, going back way back in time to her album By the Time It Gets Dark, one of my favorite releases from Mary Black, and her version of that wonderful Pat Alger song, Once in a Very Blue Moon. Shawnee Kilgore before that, from hers called Beginning at the Wilderness, we heard Blue Moon Shine. Libby Roderick was in there with her song called Blue Moon. That's off of Libby's album Thinking Like a Mountain. And we started off with Edie Brickell going to her album Volcano and Edie's song that is called Once in a Blue Moon to start off the set. Yeah, we're celebrating that rare occasion of the full blue moon happening overnight tonight, officially full at somewhere around 4 o'clock in the morning, but the full moon rise should be gorgeous this evening. We've got clear skies. Wear a jacket because it's going to be chilly out there. Temperatures dropping down into the upper 30s, it's looking like, if the skies do fully clear out, which it does kind of seem like that's what's going to happen. So, yeah, but couldn't ask for many better viewing opportunity than this to see the full blue moon rise this evening. So we are celebrating that here on the final hour of Acoustic Harmony. And we're going to go on with this one. I thought this one would be appropriate from Cynthia Marchant because the full moon is officially called the flower moon. But the blue moon is the name of the second full moon. And this song is called Blue Flower Moon. So it kind of fits. Here's Cynthia Marchant.

Going back about 15 years to Eliza Gilkison's album called Roses at the End of Time and her song Blue Moon Night to wind up that set. Ashley Davis before that from her winter album called Songs of the Celtic Winter, number 2. But we heard the song Silver Lights, and speaking of those sparkling silver lights from the moon, and felt appropriate to throw that one in there. And we started off that set with Cynthia Marchant from hers called Flesh and Bone and her song called Blue Flower Moon, combining the full May flower moon along with our full May blue moon this month and tonight specifically. So that was a great one to start off the set. Hey, it's Acoustic Harmony. I'm Mark, only here for about, 8 or 9 more minutes or so. Coming up at 7 o'clock is Jaggler Cat's Wormhole. Stay tuned for that. And we're celebrating a couple more with the full blue moon happening overnight tonight and the beautiful full moon rise happening around 8:45 or so, depending on where you are in the valleys or on the hills. And, and officially full somewhere around 4 o'clock in the morning. But it's going to look full all night long, and it's going to shine on bright. Let's get a couple more in before we head out of here. Let's go to this one from Greg Hill. This is called Big Blue Moon.

Well, Vermont's own Patty Casey winding up the show here with her song Blue Moon from Just an Old Sweet Song. Greg Hill before that with Big Blue Moon. Just a minute or two in front of 7 o'clock. It's WGDR, WGDH. I'm Mark. You've been listening to Acoustic Harmony. I'm down here every Saturday from 4 to 7, keeping you company with these great independent singer-songwriters and acoustic, folk, and Americana artists. Stay tuned. Jagger Cat's Wormhole is up at 7. I'll leave you with a little bit of this one from Mustard's Retreat. It's called Lilacs in Your Hair. And we'll see you next Saturday. Next Saturday. We'll do this all over again. Take care of yourselves. Be well. And enjoy that gorgeous full blue moon this evening. Take care, everybody.

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2: 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Jaguar Cat hopping on the mic here at Studio A in the stations of WGDR here in Plainfield. Well, it's a short list of the usual suspects to shout out for Live and Local today. Starting at noon, we had J. Willis Pratt with the Metal Edge, followed by Johnny Foster and his Box Full of Blues. And finishing up just a moment ago, another wonderful edition of Acoustic Harmony with Mark. And that means it is now time for the weather from space. Spoiler, got a warming trend on the way. But for tonight, mostly cloudy. A round of scattered showers, lows in the mid-50s with a southwest breeze about 10 miles per hour. And for tomorrow, your Sunday, mostly sunny and breezy. High in the upper 60s to near 70 and slightly humid. Winds becoming northwesterly, 10 to 20 miles per hour. For tomorrow night, mostly clear. Going to see some patchy valley fog and lows in the lower 40s. And then here it comes. Monday, partly sunny, slight chance for a shower, highs 70 to 75. Tuesday, partial hazy sunshine, chance for afternoon showers and thunderstorms, some perhaps strong and rather muggy. Lows in the upper 50s to mid 60s, highs upper 70s to low 80s. And for Wednesday, partial morning sun with lots of clouds coming in, scattered afternoon showers and thunderstorms, lows around 60, oppressively humid. Love that phrase. Highs in the lower 80s. All right, folks, and that is going to do it. And now we will return to the space set already in progress.

And just like that, the space set comes to an end. If you're just joining us, this here is Jagged Cat's Wormhole, where it's space songs to start the show after the Doctor. Anything goes. Anybody who guessed that J.J. Cale would get a double shot in the space set, multiple gold stars for you, but that's exactly what we heard dipping in into tonight's Year of Focus. J.J. Cale from the 1974 album Oki. We heard Starbound and Cajun Moon just now. And prior to that, every once in a while, I like to slip something brand new into the space set, and that's exactly what we did tonight. We heard a cut from the brand new Boards of Canada album, a favorite artist on this program, their new album that dropped yesterday called Inferno. And we heard, appropriately, the track called You Retreat in Time and Space. And starting out tonight's show, as we shall do for, the next 16 weeks or so, Brian Eno from the Apollo album, track number 2, we heard A Secret Place. All right, so as the Doctor winds down, if you missed it last week, we rebooted the Time Capsule series after a 5-week hiatus. And now we are back into it. Last week was 1973. And, it seems appropriate that all I should say at this point is, ladies and gentlemen, welcome back to 1974. And we'll get off on that in just a few seconds.

There is a war between the rich and poor, a war between the man and the woman. There is a war between the ones who say there is a war and the ones who say that there isn't.

Well, folks, that pretty well completes the first set here on Jaggler Cat's Wormhole. Once again, welcome back to 1974. Finishing up there with Dolly Parton, the album Love is Like a Butterfly, and Take Me Back was the song. Rod Stewart doing his version of Girl from the North Country, and that comes off of his album Smiler. And, of course, Jazz Man by Carole King, which appeared on her album Wrap Around Joy, which I found here in the WGDR Vinyl Archive. Also in the archive was Cat Stevens' Buddha and the Chocolate Box album, from which we heard the song Oh, Very Young. Janice Ian, right before that, album entitled Stars. I tried that track. It didn't quite fit with the space set. Wasn't up to my standard, so to speak. So instead, put it in the 1974 Wormhole section with a song called The Man You Are in Me. And starting out tonight's 1974 Wormhole, Leonard Cohen, yet another record I found in the archives. New Skin for the Old Ceremony is the album. And we heard the track There Is a War. And this sultry sound behind me is back for a second week in a row, Santana, the album Borboletta. This lovely instrumental we're hearing right now is entitled Canto de los Flores, which roughly translates to Song of the Flowers. And we're definitely going to let this one ride out. And when we jump into the next set after this, going to start things off with a tune I consider to be a soul funk classic, a song that has lived rent-free in my subconscious for many a year, although I can't recall the last time I heard it, so I'll be listening to it for the first time in a long time, along with all you folks. Thanks for listening to Central Vermont Community Radio. Once again, this is Jaggler Cat's Wormhole, and welcome back to 1974.

I've heard people say that too much of anything is not good for you, baby. But I don't know about that. There's many times that we've loved and we've shared love and made love. It doesn't seem to me like it's enough. It's just not enough, baby.

And we are just about 2 minutes shy of 8 o'clock, so I'm going to do that top of the hour station ID. In case you didn't know, folks, you are listening to 91.1 FM WGDR in Plainfield, or possibly 91.7 FM WGDH in Hardwick, or perhaps, like myself, you're listening online, or possibly in the archive, on the website at wgdr.org. And the beat goes on, but we'll do a readback on that short soul funk set, finishing up there with Curtis Mayfield, the album Sweet Exorcist, the song Power to the People, Earth, Wind, and Fire, album Open Your Eyes, Open Our Eyes, and we heard Kalimba's Story, tribute to that instrument, and Barry White, of course, title track from Can't Get Enough of Your Love. Bill Withers had an album called Adjustments, and we went with the track Ruby Lee. And starting off that short soul funk set, we had Fred Wesley and the New JBs, former members of James Brown's band, if I'm not mistaken. Title track from their album from 74, Breaking Bread. And in case it wasn't obvious, we're already moving on here in the 74 wormhole with the Doobie Brothers. Album called What Once Were Vices Are Now Habits. And this stone cold classic called Black Water. I'm going to keep that soul funk vibe rolling for a little bit longer, and then things are going to take a turn, but should be fairly obvious when we get there. And I'll be back